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2: When I handed in my first record, Greetings from Asbury Park, it did not contain Blinded by the Light and Spirit. And Clive Davis said, hey, there's nothing that can be played on the radio. And I listened to him. I said, I think he's right. I went back and I wrote two more songs. And I just always felt like if I make some great music that's exciting me, it's going to excite my fans.

If I seem to scintillate, it's because I've got

0: Hi, Paul Johnson here, and I just popped in to tell you all about radio advertising on CPR UK. I'm the sales director of CPR Radio. A wise man once said, the only thing that works in radio advertising today is what you say times how many times you say it. Great idea. And I will use all my 30 years experience to design you a campaign that suits not only your business, but your budget too. 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
3: New Scottish Labour leader Michael Mara has pledged to start taking action now after winning his party's leadership contest. The North East Scotland MSP secured 63% of the vote, says Labour must reconnect with voters if it's to return to power at Holyrood. Mr Mara spoke to reporters earlier.
4: The focus for me is to make sure that we can deliver a stronger Scotland, and we do that by getting on the front foot, but

0: going out, listening to people, meeting them where they are, and starting that process of reconnecting with the country.
1: A hotel fire in Folkestone that led to the evacuation of hundreds of guests is being treated as suspicious by police. Around 280 people were forced from the Grand Burston Hotel after a blaze broke out in the basement in the early hours of Saturday morning. No injuries were reported. Earl Spencer has repeated claims that King Charles said of Diana, Princess of Wales, will forget her soon enough after her death, insisting in a new BBC interview that he is telling the truth. The allegations, detailed in his new memoir, have prompted a rare response from Buckingham Palace, who said that the pain of fraternal grief can cloud reason. Journalists from MSNet were turned away from the White House on Saturday, according to the network, after President Donald Trump said it would be banned from the complex. The president also named CNN and Politico, accusing the outlets of hostile reporting. It's week two of Scotland's Open Doors Day. Ed Strutt from the Scottish Civic Trust explains.
2: It's a chance to get inside buildings and places that you'd never normally have access to. Every September, right across Scotland, doors that are usually locked or usually charge you to get in open up to the public to explore free of charge.
1: And Gemma Collins says a stalker sent her a letter claiming to have attended her mother's funeral. The reality TV star says the latest message is part of an ongoing campaign of harassment, with police investigating a series of abusive letters and other incidents. That's the latest from Radio News Hub. I'm Dave Cronin.
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6: A partly cloudy day today with lots of nice sunny spells, feeling quite warm, highs of 20 degrees. Overnight tonight, down to lows of 15, and the outlook for Monday, mostly sunny, staying dry, feeling warm, highs of 24.
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0: Hi, Paul Johnson here, and I just popped in to tell you all about radio advertising on CPR UK. I'm the sales director of CPR Radio. A wise man once said, the only thing that works in radio advertising today is what you say times how many times you say it. Great idea. And I will use all my 30 years experience to design you a campaign that suits not only your business, but your budget too. 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
2: The music you grew up with, CPR.
3: Donald Trump says the US has reached a deal with Denmark to strengthen its military presence in Greenland. The president had called on the country to sell the island to the United States while insisting that Greenland is crucial for US security. Ben Monse has this report.
4: Denmark's government says the agreement recognizes Greenland and Denmark's sovereignty and right to self-determination. The deal is due to be signed next week, but still needs approval from the Danish and Greenlandic parliaments before it can take effect. Trump has previously refused to rule out using military force to take Greenland, despite Denmark being a NATO ally.
3: A fire that forced hundreds of people to evacuate a hotel in Folkestone is now being treated as suspicious. Around 280 guests left the Grand Burston Hotel after the blaze broke out in the basement shortly after 1 o'clock on Saturday morning. No injuries have been reported, but Kent police say they believe the fire may have been started deliberately. Liberal Democrat leader Sir Ed Davey has told party members they won't give up the

0: fight against what he called nasty populism as the party's annual conference gets underway. In a speech to activists, Sir Ed criticised Reform UK and billionaire Elon Musk, while urging supporters to continue campaigning on issues including the NHS, the economy and social justice. It's the Great British Beach Clean this weekend. That means volunteers are gearing up to collect rubbish from our shores. The figures are then reported back.
1: Our governments recognise our data and they ask for it, and we can show when things are getting worse and also when we think policies had a positive effect.
0: That's Lizzie Price from the Marine Conservation Society, who run the cleanup events. They're predicting a spike in plastic pollution after a hot summer that brought everyone to the beach. And scientists have identified a new wildcat species living in Bolivia after realising a tiny spotted feline at a wildlife sanctuary was unlike any previously known species. That's the latest from Radio News Hub. I'm Dave Cronin.
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4: A partly cloudy day today with lots of nice sunny spells, feeling quite warm, highs of 20 degrees. Overnight tonight, down to lows of 15, and the outlook for Monday, mostly sunny, staying dry, feeling warm, highs of 24.
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1: Pour Some Sugar On. 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Joe's sitting in the corridor. Mark goes, "What's that?" And he goes, "I don't know." And 10 days later, we had it finished. And that was the last song on the album.
2: Probably the quickest song we've ever recorded, yeah. Pour Some Sugar On. Yeah.
1: We actually got the hang of it by then.

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2: Today's special is Memphis Soul Stew. We sell so much of this, people wonder what we put in it. 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Now I need a pound of fat back drums. Now give me 4 tablespoons of ballin' Memphis guitars. This gonna taste all right.

0: Hi, Paul Johnson here, and I just popped in to tell you all about radio advertising on CPR UK. I'm the sales director of CPR Radio. A wise man once said, the only thing that works in radio advertising today is what you say times how many times you say it. Great idea. And I will use all my 30 years experience to design you a campaign that suits not only your business, but your budget too. 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
3: New Scottish Labour leader Michael Mara has pledged to start taking action now after winning his party's leadership contest. The North East Scotland MSP secured 63% of the vote, says Labour must reconnect with voters if it's to return to power at Holyrood. Mr Mara spoke to reporters earlier.
4: The focus for me is to make sure that we can deliver a stronger Scotland, and we do that by getting on the front foot, but going out, listening to people, meeting them where they are, and starting that process of reconnecting with the country.
3: A hotel fire in Folkestone that led to the evacuation of hundreds of guests is being treated as suspicious by police. Around 280 people were forced from the Grand Burston Hotel after a blaze broke out in the basement in the early hours of Saturday morning. No injuries were reported. Earl Spencer has repeated claims that King Charles said of Diana, Princess of Wales, will forget her soon enough after her death, insisting in a new BBC interview that he is telling the truth. The allegations, detailed in his new memoir, have prompted a rare response from Buckingham Palace, who said that the pain of fraternal grief can cloud reason. Journalists from MSNet were turned away from the White House on Saturday, according to the network, after President Donald Trump said it would be banned from the complex. The president also named CNN and Politico, accusing the outlets of hostile reporting. It's week two of Scotland's Open Doors Day. Ed Strutt from the Scottish Civic Trust explains.
5: It's a chance to get inside buildings and places that you'd never normally have access to. Every September, right across Scotland, doors that are usually locked or usually

0: basically charge you to get in, open up to the public to explore free of charge.
1: And Gemma Collins says a stalker sent her a letter claiming to have attended her mother's funeral. The reality TV star says the latest message is part of an ongoing campaign of harassment, with police investigating a series of abusive letters and other incidents. That's the latest from Radio News Hub. I'm Dave Cronin.
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5: A partly cloudy day today with lots of nice sunny spells. Feeling quite warm, highs of 20 degrees. Overnight tonight, down to lows of 15. And the outlook for Monday, mostly sunny, staying dry, feeling warm, highs of 24.
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1: The sentiment of that song was important. It was not an easy period for Fleetwood Mac emotionally. It was very hard working in the studio with everyone breaking up with each other. Never at one moment did we ever give up. And that's what that song's simplistically all about. There is always another tomorrow, and that's really all we can do as people is live our lives for the moment and be as positive as possible, always to look forward to something and not give up.

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2: CPR UK. Hi, Paul Johnson here, and I just popped in to tell you all about radio advertising on CPR UK. I'm the sales director of CPR Radio. A wise man once said, the only thing that works in radio advertising today is what you say times how many times you say it. Great idea. And I will use all my 30 years experience to design you a campaign that suits not only your business, but your budget too. 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
3: The music you grew up with,
4: Donald Trump says the US has reached a deal with Denmark to strengthen its military presence in Greenland. The president had called on the country to sell the island to the United States while insisting that Greenland is crucial for US security. Ben Monse has this report.
5: Denmark's government says the agreement recognizes Greenland and Denmark's sovereignty and right to self-determination. The deal is due to be signed next week, but still needs approval from the Danish and Greenlandic parliaments before it can take effect. Trump has previously refused to rule out using military force to take Greenland, despite Denmark being a NATO ally.
4: A fire that forced hundreds of people to evacuate a hotel in Folkestone is now being treated as suspicious. Around 280 guests left the Grand Burson Hotel after the blaze broke out in the basement shortly after 1 o'clock on Saturday morning. No injuries have been reported, but Kent police say they believe the fire may have been started deliberately. Liberal Democrat leader Sir Ed Davey has told party members they won't give up the fight against what he called nasty populism as the party's annual conference gets underway. In a speech to activists, Sir Ed criticised Reform UK and billionaire Elon Musk, while urging supporters to continue campaigning on issues including the NHS, the economy and social justice. It's the Great British Beach Clean this weekend. That means volunteers are gearing up to collect rubbish from our shores. The figures are then reported back.
6: Our governments recognise our data and they ask for it, and we can show when things are getting worse and also when we think policies had a positive effect.
4: That's Lizzie Price from the Marine Conservation Society, who run the cleanup events. They're predicting a spike in plastic pollution after a hot summer that brought everyone to the beach. And scientists have identified a new wildcat species living in Bolivia after realising a tiny spotted feline at a wildlife sanctuary was unlike any previously known species. That's the latest from Radio News Hub. I'm Dave Cronin.
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2: A partly cloudy day today with lots of nice sunny spells. Feeling quite warm, highs of 20 degrees. Overnight tonight, down to lows of 15. And the outlook for Monday, mostly sunny, staying dry, feeling warm, highs of 24.
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0: Hi, Paul Johnson here, and I just popped in to tell you all about radio advertising on CPR UK. I'm the sales director of CPR Radio. 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
3: Ed Sheeran's made his first public comment since all his support acts withdrew from his tour. He's called the situation catastrophic and unjustifiable, as he's admitted making mistakes after his promoters dropped Macklemore over pro-Palestine comments. Speaking at his concert in Philadelphia, the performer says he was unsure what reaction he'd get on stage.
4: To be totally honest with you, I didn't know what this audience would be like tonight. I didn't know if I would have things thrown at me. I didn't know if people would be angry at me.
3: Earl Spencer's accused the King of gaslighting him after Buckingham Palace pushed back against explosive claims that Charles said will forget her soon enough following the death of Princess Diana. Her brother has made a series of damning claims about the then Prince Charles in a new memoir chronicling the life of his sister and events after her death in 1997. A national task force tackling misogyny has been launched. The group will seek to root out harmful attitudes online in workplaces and within communities, bringing together representatives from women's organisations, academia, local leaders and ministers. Officials said further announcements will be made this week to move forward with Labour's 2024 manifesto pledge to halve violence against women and girls in a decade. The Lib Dems' plan for growth would put the UK at the heart of Europe. It's according to Deputy Leader Daisy Cooper, who's set to say how the party will strike growth and defence partnerships with Europe and seek to entice startups to stay in the UK as part of its proposal on the second day of their conference in Brighton. And in cricket, England stormed to an 8-wicket victory over Sri Lanka at Old Trafford, completing a 3-0 T20 series whitewash and reclaiming top spot in the world rankings. From Radio News Hub, I'm Trevor Thomas.
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7: A partly cloudy day today with lots of nice sunny spells, feeling quite warm, highs of 20 degrees. Overnight tonight, down to lows of 15, and the outlook for Monday, mostly sunny, staying dry, feeling warm, highs of 24.
6: CPR UK weather in association.

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CPR UK across the UK in DAB. Dennis Reeser, over and anywhere. I do love that song. Good morning and welcome. It is Phil Still with the Weekend Breakfast on CPR UK. Here's Tracy Ullman. My God.

That is Dave Edmonds and Girls Talk. Not only do they talk, they gossip as well. Mind you, us fellas are exactly the same, I must admit. I do like a bit of a gossip now and then. It is Phil Still between now and 10 o'clock with the Weekend Breakfast on CPR UK. At 6.30 today, we'll have the birthday fun. Find out who celebrates their birthday today in the world of celebrity musicians. And at 7.30, we'll have the same title, different song. Two songs with the same title, but they are different in so many ways. But there is another connection. They're both from 1975. There you go. At 8.30, we'll have the Three Decades Three number ones playing you the number one song in the chart on the 20th of September, 1967, 1977, and 1987. And at 9.30, we'll have the original cover, a great song from 1981 from the Go-Go's. Keep it tuned to CPR UK to find out which one will be playing. Meanwhile, music on the way from Roxette, and It Must Have Been Love. Good morning and welcome to the Weekend Breakfast on CPR U.

CPR, playing music that you grew up with, Toto, and Hold the Line. For years in a day, before I realised that that was Toto, I used to sing it to my brother. And I said, what's this song called? And I used to make a right pigs of it, I must admit. Here's the late, great Dolly Parton and Jolene.

0: CPR UK playing Madonna and Like a Virgin. That was one of the first songs that she came out, yeah. And she was so innocent then. Madonna being innocent? I very much doubt it. Anyway, it is 6:30, so it's high time for the birthday file.
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0: CPR UK. It is Sunday the 20th of September, and the celebrity celebrating their birthday today is Mick Rogers. He's a guitarist with Manfred Mann. He's 80 today. Elena Coey is a vocalist with the Thompson Twins. She's 69. And Nuno Bettencourt, guitarist with Extreme. He's 60 today. And Jack Lawless is a drummer with Jonas Brother. He's only 39 today. A mere spring chicken compared to you and I. But hey, we've lived a lot, haven't we? We have indeed. Happy birthday to you, if you celebrate your birthday today. And you can have this one on me. It is the one and only Mick Rogers celebrating his 80th birthday today. And it is Manfred Mann and the Mighty Quinn.

CPR UK playing the REM Boys and Everybody Hurts. It is Phil Still, the Weekend Breakfast on CPR UK across the UK in DAB. Here's Betty Everett and the Super Soup Song.

Jackie Wilson and Reid Petit. It is for still the weekend breakfast on CPR UK, playing music that you grew up with. Here's Aerosmith and Dream On.

0: CPR UK playing Pulp and Disco 2000. I did hear a rumour, and I've actually heard it, that that William Shatner did a version of that, a slowed-down version, but it actually sounds quite good. I must see if we can download it to just play it. It's a great song, it really is. It is for still with the Weekend Breakfast, and music on the way, taking us nicely to the news at 7 o'clock, is Steve Winwood and Higher Love, and Bob Dylan and his Subterranean Homesick Blues. Coming next. It's the
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0: Hi, Paul Johnson here, and I just popped in to tell you all about radio advertising on CPR UK. 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
3: Ed Sheeran's given his first concert in Philadelphia since all his support acts withdrew from his tour. He's called the situation catastrophic and injustifiable, as he's admitted making mistakes when his promoters dropped Macklemore over pro-Palestine comments. Giving his first public words to the audience watching, the artist thanked fellow performers at the show.
4: They said yes to being on stage with the knowledge that the world thought I was a certain type of person. They said yes with the knowledge that the world may hate them too for standing on stage with me. And I am so grateful for them being here tonight.
3: A national task force tackling misogyny has been launched. The group will seek to root out harmful attitudes online, in workplaces and within communities, bringing together representatives from women's organisations, academia, local leaders and ministers. Officials said further announcements will be made this week to move forward with Labour's 2024 manifesto pledge to halve violence against women and girls in a decade. Earl Spencer's accused the King of gaslighting him after Buckingham Palace pushed back against explosive claims that Charles said will forget her soon enough following the death of Princess Diana. Her brother has made a series of damning claims about the then Prince Charles in a new memoir chronicling the life of his sister and events after her death in 1997. The Lib Dems conference will be told how their plan for growth will put the UK at the heart of Europe. Party Treasury spokesperson Daisy Cooper will set out how the party would strike a growth and defence partnership and seek to entice startups to stay in the UK. And in cricket, England stormed to an 8-wicket victory over Sri Lanka at Old Trafford, completing a 3-0 T20 series whitewash and reclaiming top spot in the world rankings. Sri Lanka were bowled out for 124. From Radio News Hub, I'm Trevor Thomas.
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8: A partly cloudy day today with lots of nice sunny spells, feeling quite warm, highs of 20 degrees. Overnight tonight, down to lows of 15, and the outlook for Monday, mostly sunny, staying dry, feeling warm, highs of 24.
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It is the Pretenders, and Don't Get Me Wrong. It is Phil Steele, the Weekend Breakfast on CPR UK, playing music that you grew up with. Here's Take That, and they're going to do a bit of shopping down the local supermarket.

Avril Lavigne, When You're Gone. And it's Phil Still with the Weekend Breakfast and playing music that you grew up with. How about if we go back to 1964 and Martha Reeves and the Vandellas, Dancing in the Streets.

That is Suggs from 1995 and Celia, originally done by Paul Simon back in 1970. Those are a few years ago, I can tell you. Don't forget, at 7:30 we'll have the same title, different song, two songs with the same title, but they are different in so many ways. Taking us there, and another couple of songs as well, will be Coldplay and Sky Full of Stars. Good morning and welcome. It is Phil Still with the Weekend Breakfast on CPR UK.

CPR UK playing Eric Carmen and Hungry Eyes. Almost time for today's same title, different songs, where we play you two songs with the same title, but they are different in so many ways. And it's coming next. How could you follow that, eh? Yes, a great voice, a great lady, bless her. It is Phil Still with the Weekend Breakfast on CPR UK. It is 7:30, so it's high time for today's same title, different song. Two songs with the same title, but they are different in so many ways. We're going to play you Bad Company and Feel Like Making Love.

CPR UK, playing music that you grew up with and also available in DAB across the UK. Absolutely great. That is Roberta Flack and Feel Like Making Love. That is part of today's same title, different song, where we played you two songs with the same title, and they are different in so many ways. First played you Feel Like Making Love with Bad Company from 1975. Roberta Flack was there in 1975 as well with Feel Like Making Love, and they are today's two songs with the same title.

Dennis Wilfing on CPR UK. I always remember my 18th birthday party where we played that on the song and everybody got up and danced because they just loved the Wilfing. And You to Me Are Everything. Let's almost head up to the news at 8 o'clock with the Alan Parsons Project and I in the Sky.

CPR UK playing music that you grew up with. That's Lily Allen and The Fair. Don't forget, after 8 o'clock, we have the Three Decades, Three Number Ones, where we play you the number ones on the 20th of September, 1967, 1977 and 1987. But taking us to the news at 9 is a couple of tunes, one of which is John Farman and You're the Voice, and a great one from ABBA.

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3: Ed Sheeran's made his first public comment since all his support acts withdrew from his tour. He's called the situation catastrophic and unjustifiable, as he's admitted making mistakes after his promoters dropped Macklemore over pro-Palestine comments. Speaking at his concert in Philadelphia, the performer says he was unsure what reaction he'd get on stage.
4: To be totally honest with you, I didn't know what this audience would be like tonight. I didn't know if I would have things thrown at me. I didn't know if people would be angry.
3: Earl Spencer says the relationship between the press and the Duke and Duchess of Sussex echoes the way the media treated his sister, the Princess of Wales. In an interview with the BBC set to be aired later, he's described the press's coverage of Harry and Meghan as having a cancerous influence, and he would be beholden on people to learn from Diana's example. Latest comments come after the King was accused of gaslighting following Buckingham Palace's response to claims Charles said "we'll forget her soon enough," following Diana's death. The Lib Dems conference will be told how their plan for growth will put the UK at the heart of Europe. Party Treasury spokesperson Daisy Cooper will set out how the party would strike a growth and defence partnership and seek to entice startups to stay in the UK as part of its proposal for the economy. The second day at Brighton, we'll hear partnership with the EU will start to reverse economic damages of Brexit. A national task force tackling misogyny has been launched. The group will seek to root out harmful attitudes. Officials said further announcements will be made this week to move forward with manifesto pledges to halve violence against women and girls in a decade. And in cricket, England stormed to an 8-wicket victory over Sri Lanka at Old Trafford, completing a 3-0 T20 series whitewash and reclaiming top spot in the world rankings. That's the latest from Radio News Hub. I'm Trevor Thomas.
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7: A partly cloudy day today with lots of nice sunny spells, feeling quite warm, highs of 20 degrees. Overnight tonight, down to lows of 15, and the outlook for Monday, mostly sunny, staying dry, feeling warm, highs of 24.
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CPR UK playing music that you grew up with. There's the Bee Gees, and So You Win Again. It is Phil Still with the Weekend Breakfast on CPR UK. Here's Kling Bandit and Symphony.

CPR UK, across the UK in DAB. That is Gary Pluckett and the Union Gap and a Young Girl. Here's the Falluettes, and He Was Really Saying Something.

CPR UK playing Dire Straits and Sortons of Swing. If I was you, I'd put down that air guitar. Otherwise, your toast will be burning and you won't want burnt toast, especially on a Sunday morning. Music up to the three number ones is going to be CC Top and Tusk. And this one from John Denver, Take Me Home, Country Roads.

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1: It is 8:30, so it's high time for today's Three Decades, Three Number Ones, playing you the number one song in the chart on the 20th of September, 1967, 1977, and 1987. In 1967 was Engelbert Humperdinck and The Last Waltz.

I do like a bit of a tingle on the old ivies on a Sunday morning. But it's Engelbert Humperdinck and The Last Waltz, this week's number one on the 20th of September 1967, staying at number one for 5 weeks, as did Elvis Presley and Way Down, this week's number one in 1977.

That is Elvis Presley, the late great Elvis Presley, and Way Down. I do love that bit at the end as well. It was 1977, and of course he passed away in 1977, and it was a little tribute to him, and it's a great song. I even love it these days, and I must admit, that was the first song that introduced me to Elvis Presley. In 1987 was Rick Astley and Never Gonna Give You Up, this week's number one in 1987.

Then it's Rick Ashley and Never Gonna Give You Up. This week's number one on the 20th of September, 1987. Rick Ashley, Never Gonna Give You Up, staying at number one for 5 weeks. Incidentally, all the three songs that we did this week is stayed at number one for 5 weeks. Now, isn't that scary? I think it is. We played you Rick Ashley and Never Gonna Give You Up, staying at number one for 5 weeks, as did Elvis Presley. And when he passed away in 1977, they came out with that song. Bless him. And Engelbert Humperdinck was the number one on the 20th of September, 1967.

There's Crosby, Stills, Nash and Young. And Woodstock, Bennisfield Soul, The Weekend, Bamford Soul, and CPR UK. Across the UK in DAB, here's Eddie Grant. And Give Me Hope, Joanna.

CPR UK play music to you grew up with Dennis Tattoo and all the things she said. Well, all the things she said, you should take with a bit of salt. Yes, because she's only going to do it to wind everybody up. There goes the life of Phil Still there for you. It is almost time for the news at 9 o'clock. Don't forget, we have the original cover at 9:30. But taking us there to the news at 9 is the Commonards and Never Can Say Goodbye. And this one from Bruce Springsteen and We Didn't Start the Fire.

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3: Ed Sheeran's given his first concert in Philadelphia since all his support acts withdrew from his tour. He's called the situation catastrophic and injustifiable, as he's admitted making mistakes when his promoters dropped Macklemore over pro-Palestine comments. Giving his first public words to the audience watching, the artists thanked fellow performers at the show.
4: They said yes to being on stage with the knowledge that the world thought I was a certain type of person. They said yes with the knowledge that the world may hate them too for standing on stage with me. And I am so grateful for them being here tonight.
3: A national task force tackling misogyny has been launched. The group will seek to root out harmful attitudes online, in workplaces and within communities, bringing together representatives from women's organisations, academia, local leaders and ministers. Officials said further announcements will be made this week to move forward with the 2024 manifesto pledge to halve violence against women and girls in a decade. Earl Spencer says the relationship between the press and the Duke and Duchess of Sussex echoes the way the media treated his sister, the Princess of Wales. In an interview with the BBC, set to be aired later, he's described the press's coverage of Harry and Meghan as having a cancerous influence, adding it would be beholden on people to learn from Diana's example. Latest comments come after the King was accused of gaslighting following Buckingham Palace's response to claims Charles said we'll forget her soon enough after Diana's death. Lib Dems conference will be told how the plan for growth will put the UK at the heart of Europe. Party Treasury spokesperson Daisy Cooper is addressing the second day at Brighton. And in cricket, England stormed to an 8-wicket victory over Sri Lanka at Old Trafford, completing a 3-0 T20 series whitewash, reclaiming top spot in the world rankings. From Radio News Hub, I'm Trevor Thomas.
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8: A partly cloudy day today with lots of nice sunny spells, feeling quite warm, highs of 20 degrees. Overnight tonight, down to lows of 15, and the outlook for Monday, mostly sunny, staying dry, feeling warm, highs of 24.
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John Bowie and Living on a Prayer. It is Phil Silver, the Weekend Breakfast on CPR UK, here till 10 o'clock. And then we have Marky Mark with the Weekend Mid-Morning Show. He'll entertain you till 12 o'clock. Here's Christine Aguilera and Genie in the Bottle.

It's Voice of the Beehive, and don't call me baby. You can call me whatever you longs, but as long as it's not late for my dinner, I really don't mind. Here's Katy Perry, and I Kissed a Girl.

CPR UK playing Santana and Smooth. It is Phil Still with the Weekend Breakfast on CPR UK. Don't forget, at 9:30 we'll have the original cover, playing you the original version of a covered song. A couple of songs before we play you the original cover. 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

CPR UK playing Ram Jam and Blackberry. It is 9:30, so it's high time for today's original cover. Going back to today's original cover is going back to 1981 with Our Lips Are Sealed and the Go-Go's. There were 43 covers, some of which was Jackson Gills in 1992, Kevin Kane in 2001, After Geography in 2014, and Bite Me Bambi. They did it in 2021. And this is the original version of that there song, The Go-Go's, and Our Lips Are Sealed.

The legendary Joe Cocker, Unchain My Heart. What can you say about Joe Cocker, except that he's absolutely great? Here's America and the horse with no name. So let's call the horse Nobbing.

Then it's Vortobs and it's the same old song. It is Phil Still between now and 10 o'clock. After 10, we have the weekend mid-morning show with Marky Mark at 12 o'clock. It is the non-stop music that you grew up with at 3 o'clock. The afternoon retreat with our very own Dave Marley. 5 o'clock, Rewind Chart with Nikki B, an incognito show with River Tubbard at 7 o'clock. And at 9 o'clock, we have Norman J and the Norman Day Show. And at 10 o'clock, it is Doghouse Folk Show. And at midnight, we have the Midnight Matinee. That's when we tuck you all up in bed and we play you the latest matinee. We take you down to the cinema and let you play.

That is Lady Gaga and Poker Face, CPR UK. Now, here's a question for you. Have you got a poker face? Me, myself, I wouldn't have a poker face because I would stand there watching you watching me and I'll probably start laughing. It's the Doobie Brothers and listen to the music.

That is Peter Stansted, and where did it go to, my lovely? Well, that is it for me this morning. Thanks for listening between 6 and 10. We'll be back on next Saturday with the Weekend Breakfast from 6 a.m. Be great to have your company. And I shall be back officially on tomorrow night between 7 and 8 with an hour's worth of 60s. Keep it tuned to CPR UK. We have the one and only Marky Mark in the mid-weekend, mid-morning show. We'll leave you today with Abyssima and Sunshine Day.

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1: To be totally honest with you, I didn't know what this audience would be like tonight. I didn't know if I would have things thrown at me. I didn't know if people would be angry at me.
0: Earl Spencer says the relationship between the press and the Duke and Duchess of Sussex echoes the way the media treated his sister, the Princess of Wales. He's described the press's coverage of Harry and Meghan as having a cancerous influence. And in cricket, England have stormed to an 8-wicket victory over Sri Lanka at Old Trafford, completing a 3-0 T20 series whitewash. From Radio News Hub, I'm Trevor Thomas.
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6: A partly cloudy day today with lots of nice sunny spells, feeling quite warm, highs of 20 degrees. Overnight tonight, down to lows of 15, and the outlook for Monday, mostly sunny, staying dry, feeling warm, highs of 24.
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0: Tea, The Look of Love, Part 1, and Bananarama with The Greatest Funboy 3 and Really Saying Something plays on CPR North. Thank you very much to Leighton Morris. We'll be back with you next Saturday morning, bright and early, from 6 a.m. You can catch Leighton Sunday and, of course, Saturday as well from 6 a.m, waking you up as he does right across the Northwest on DAB Digital Radio, on your smart speaker, and, of course, on the new, brand new app as well. 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Is the word you need to be searching for, and, of course, you can take us wherever you wish. On this Sunday morning, we are taking you back to a year, but can you guess? We're going to play some classic tracks from a 1980s year, and your chance to guess what is the year today.
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Chocolate, and it started with a kiss. Before that, Eddie Grant and I Don't Want to Dance. Now, if you want to get involved this morning and you can guess the year, all you need to do is WhatsApp us on 07 26 999. You can also text that number as well, 07 26 999, playing the songs from a certain year in the 1980s. But the big question is, what is the year? Let me know. You can also email as well, studio@yourcpr.co.uk, and we'll let you know at the top of the hour, towards the top of the hour, what today's mystery year is from the 1980s. Right, up next, the Human League. And of course, Mirror Man plays on CPR North.

you grew up with on this Sunday morning, bringing you the very best of the 1980s. Kraftwerk and The Model. What a great tune that was. Before that, of course, Junior, Mama Used to Say, and the Jay Giles Band, and Centrefold plays on CPR North. Well done to Sarah in Stockport, Danielle in Gorton, doing really, really well so far. Yes, you have got the year right, but the big question is, what is the year on this morning's Guess the Year from the 1980s here on CPR North?

playing the songs you grew up with on this Sunday morning. Well done to Sarah from Stockport, Danielle from Gorton, Sharon from Didsbury, and Dave from Hazel Grove. All got the year right. Yes, of course, 1982 was the year. Right, Simple Minds. And I promise you a miracle. We'll do more in the second hour. And of course, if you want to get involved as well, like Sarah, Danielle, Sharon and Dave, you can do, you can text or WhatsApp us on 07726999. You can also email studio@yourcpr.co.uk. I'll see you in hour two after the news at 11 o'clock this morning as we pick another year from the 90s.

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3: 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The artist has been speaking at his show in Philadelphia after he faced a backlash and support acts dropped out after the US rapper's comments about Gaza. He's admitted making mistakes, condemning the conflict.

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3: A mildly cloudy day today with lots of nice sunny spells. Feeling quite warm, highs of 20 degrees. Overnight tonight, down to lows of 15. And the outlook for Monday, mostly sunny, staying dry, feeling warm, highs of 24.
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0: On this Sunday morning, getting us underway after the news was Blondie and The Tide Is High, and Dave Stewart and Barbara Gaskin, It's Me Party and I'll Cry If I Want To. I remember that definitely from the 1980s, but do you remember it from the 80s? And can you remember what year you heard that from? If you want to get in contact with us on this Sunday morning, you can do 077 26 99 669 on the WhatsApp and on the text as well. We're looking for a year where we had Duran Duran Girls on Film and Elvis Costello was a good year for the Roses. Can you guess it? Let us know.
1: Across Manchester, Liverpool,

0: That song, Anya, but what was the year? Godling Cream and Under Your Thumb. Of course, before that, Elvis Costello and A Good Year for the Roses. What year was A Good Year for the Roses? Right, it's competition time. Of course, we're running this competition right through until the very 1st of October. Your chance to win yourself some exclusive merchandise from the film Spa Weekend. Now, how do you enter, I hear you say? Well, simple. All you need to do is simply answer this question. Who plays Coco in the film Spa Weekend? Who plays Coco in the film Spa Weekend? 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
1: When is the last time we had an adult hang?
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2: 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Do we need to invite Mel?
1: No. She's a lunatic.
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5: 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Welcome and namaste.
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1: It's amazing.
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7: Okay, ladies, and on your right is one of the outdoor yoga classes. Would you ladies like to sign up for an outdoor yoga class?
2: Yes. Thank you for making this happen, Coco.
1: What's up, you middle-aged?
8: Guess what?
1: I want to crash with y'all.
8: I got us all matching t-shirts.
2: Oh, yeah, that's nice.
1: Right.
2: Why'd you bring so many?
8: Oh, that's just my travel collection. Y'all can borrow them.
2: Here's what we're going to do. We're going to say dial it down for the weekend.
1: Yeah. Yep. Can't wait to see her dial that down.
8: We are here to party.
2: Mel brought strippers to the spa.
9: Can we just not let things get out of control?
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8: In every female friend group, there's always one woman that all the other women secretly can't stand.
1: Is that right?
8: How great that we aren't like that.
0: Right, so there you go. 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Now, all you need to do is answer this simple question. 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Right, we'll continue with What's the Year. Can you guess what year Imagination and Body Talk and Kim Wilde and Kids in America was in the charts?

Morning, Gary in Wigan, Donna in Buxton and Mandy in Whitefield. So far, I've got the year right, but can you guess the Specials and Ghost Town and Ultravox and Vienna plays next on CPR.

Three great tunes, The Specials and Ghost Town, Ultravox and Vienna, and XTC, Sergeant Rock, is going to help me. And it certainly helped this afternoon, Gary, Donna and Mandy. Well done to you. Of course, the year was 1980. That's about it for me on this Sunday morning. Don't forget, I'll be back during drive time. You can catch me Monday to Friday from 4 p.m. And of course, I'll be back again next Saturday and Sunday morning from 10 o'clock, where we'll find another year and see if you can get it right. Non-stop hits between 12 and 3, and then afternoon retreat with Dave Marley this afternoon between 3 and 5. And Si and James are back for another week with a Sunday session between 5 and 9 here on CPR North. But until tomorrow afternoon from 4, I wish you a farewell, and I'll leave you with Teardrop Explodes and a classic tune from The Jam. Plays on CPR North

0: Hi, Paul Johnson here, and I just popped in to tell you all about radio advertising on CPR UK. I'm the sales director of CPR Radio. 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
1: A partly cloudy day today with lots of nice sunny spells, feeling quite warm, highs of 20 degrees. Overnight tonight, down to lows of 15, and the outlook for Monday, mostly sunny, staying dry, feeling warm, highs of 24.
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1: A partly cloudy day today with lots of nice sunny spells, feeling quite warm, highs of 20 degrees. Overnight tonight, down to lows of 15, and the outlook for Monday, mostly sunny, staying dry, feeling warm, highs of 24.
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1: A mildly cloudy day today with lots of nice sunny spells, feeling quite warm, highs of 20 degrees. Overnight tonight, down to lows of 15, and the outlook for Monday, mostly sunny, staying dry, feeling warm, highs of 24.
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Afternoon. Welcome back to another 2 hours of the Afternoon Retreat with me, Dave Marley. It's wonderful to have your company this afternoon here on CPR UK. Started off with a brand new track today. That's the latest release from Bryan Adams. We haven't heard anything from him for a while. Brand new track, as I say, is called The Ballad of Terry Fox. As always, throughout the next couple of hours, we've got a few new bits and pieces and, of course, lots and lots of classics. Some you'll know, some you might have forgotten. Either way, it's 2 hours of great Sunday afternoon music. Let's take you back now to 2009 with Kings of Leon.

Taking you back to 2002 there. That's Oasis, of course. Have you seen the new Oasis movie? Me and Mrs. M went to see it just last week. Don't Look Back in Anger. And trust me, it's definitely worth seeing, especially if you weren't lucky enough to get those tickets last year. So, yeah, definitely recommended the new Oasis movie. We just played Little by Little. Before that one from 2009, you heard Kings of Leon, of course, and Use Somebody. Time is coming up to 15 minutes past 3 o'clock if you've just joined us. Great to have your company this afternoon. Here's another break.

Released in 1998 on their landmark third studio album, Mezzanine. Massive Attack's trip-hop masterpiece, Teardrop, the track we just played, peaked at number 10 on the UK singles chart. Driven by a distinctive harpsichord riff and the ethereal vocals of Elizabeth Fraser, who penned the lyrics while processing the tragic loss of her friend Jeff Buckley, the track became the group's highest charting single in their native country. Of course, before that one, another new release this week from Moolah Jones. The track was called That Ain't You. Let's head next for 1999 this afternoon with Moby. Why do-

Lovely to have your company this afternoon. We just took you back to 1981 there, taken from their album Architecture and Morality. Of course, that was Orchestral Maneuvers in the Dark and Souvenir. Before that one, Moby out of 1999. And Why Does My Heart Feel So Bad? It's Dave Marley, the afternoon retreat here on CPR UK, heading next for 1984.

approaching 20 minutes away from 4 o'clock. Another new track there from Kane Brown featuring Shania Twain. It's called Boots. And of course, before that one, a classic from 1984 this afternoon. We played you Talk Talk and It's My Life. If you've just joined us, this is Dave Marley, the afternoon retreat here on CPR UK. And of course, I'm going to be taking you through to five, as we do every single Sunday afternoon. Another new track, this time from The Shears. It's called Bonfire.

15 minutes away from 4 o'clock. The late, great Olivia Newton-John just played, covering a George Harrison track there from 1971. We played If Not For You. Before that one, gorgeous stuff from the late Neil Sedaka, who released that one back in 1974, taken from his album Laughter and Tears, the track Laughter in the Rain. Here's Paul McCartney from 1970.

So if you're a regular listener to The Breakfast Show here on CPR UK, you will have heard me playing that one for the last few weeks. Alex Warren there with a track called Emerald Eyes. And of course, before that one from 2006, we played you Take That and Patience. I've got one more track bringing us to the end of hour one. Don't forget, we've still got another hour to spend together. And of course, without doubt, you're going to be hearing a Beatles track sometime in hour two. It's the law, you know. Here's Tom Petty taking us to the end of this hour from 1989. And I Won't Back Down. I'll see you on the flip side.

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3: Who is this guy?
2: And to finish it all, we end with our theme tune finish. I'll take you back to the days of retro television and remind you of some of the great shows we all loved when we were younger. Let's see if you can still hum along.

of the show. It's Dave Marley, the afternoon retreat. The time is just about 6 minutes past 4 o'clock. And of course, we're taking you through to five this afternoon. Ellie Goulding's returned with her sixth studio album called I Know Too Much, highlighted by the latest single, the track we just played called For Your Entertainment, adding to a remarkable legacy of charting success as one of the UK's most celebrated solo artists. Let's continue with another brand new track. Here's Chaka Khan, this time teamed up with Sia. They've called the track Call You Down.

Coming up to 15 minutes past 4 o'clock. That was Calvin Harris and Disciples. They released the track 2015. Can you believe it's 11 years old already, that track? How Deep Is Your Love? Absolutely nothing to do with the Bee Gees track of the same title back in the 70s. Before that one, the latest release from Chaka Khan alongside Sia. You're going to be hearing that one on the radio a fair bit over the coming weeks. The track's called Cool You Down. The next track was released in 1982 as the second single from Fleetwood Mac's 13th studio album called Mirage. Gypsy is a spellbinding track written by Stevie Nicks, known for its dreamy atmosphere, evocative storytelling, and soaring harmonies. It remains one of the band's most beloved signature songs. The track made number 46 on the UK Singles Chart.

Brand new release just played. That's Miley Cyrus with her latest offering called Let's Get Married. Before that one, from way back in 1982, Depeche Mode played their third single release, the follow-up to Just Can't Get Enough and New Life. They called that one See You. I grew up in West London and I remember going into Hounslow Middlesex to watch them record the video to that track in Woolworths. Check it out on YouTube. Before that one, we played you Fleetwood Mac. Out of the same year, the gorgeous Gypsy. Here's another brand new release from Sheryl Crow alongside Jesse Wells. It's called Freedom Bus.

Released in 1998 from his fifth studio album, Five, Lenny Kravitz's high-energy rock anthem, Fly Away, became a massive global hit. Propelled in part by a popular television commercial feature, the track went all the way to the number one position on the UK charts, earning Lenny Kravitz his first and only number one single. It also went on to win the Grammy Award for the Best Male Rock Performance in 1999. Before that one, a new release from Sheryl Crow and Jesse Wells. The track's called Freedom Bus. Heading next for 1995, taken from her album Jagged Little Pill, here's Alanis Morissette with Hand.

Sounding just like it's out of the 60s Northern Soul box, doesn't it? That's a brand new track that we've just played by Jalen Nagonda. It's called Hannah, What's the Matter? Listen out for that one over the coming weeks. Before that one, we played you Taylor Swift from 2012, and We're Never Ever Getting Back Together. And of course, before that one, Alanis Morissette, One Hand in My Pocket, 1995. The time is fast approaching, 15 minutes away from the top of the hour, which means we've only got 15 minutes left today. Let's see what we can do about squeezing four more tracks in this afternoon. Here's the latest release from Teddy Swims.

10 minutes away from 5 o'clock. That was Simple Minds, believe it or not, with their brand new single called Beginner Boys. And before that one, another new release, Teddy Swims played, and Perfect Man. As regular listeners to the Afternoon Retreat will know, you'll not hear one of my shows on a Sunday afternoon without hearing from these guys.

Released as a non-album single way back in April 1969, the Beatles' heartfelt blues rock track Don't Let Me Down, the track we just played of course, was written by John Lennon as an emotional plea directed at Yoko Ono. It was famously performed during the band's historic rooftop concert on Apple Corp's London building. On the UK charts, Don't Let Me Down was released as the B-side to Get Back and made the highest chart position of number 2. So that's it for today. We've spent another Sunday afternoon together. I hope you've enjoyed the music today. Of course, regular listeners to the station will know I'll be back tomorrow morning, Monday to Friday, 7 till 10, with The Breakfast Show. I'm going to leave you today with another absolute classic taken from their 1977 album of the same name. Here's the Eagles finishing the show off this afternoon with their iconic Hotel California. Enjoy the rest of your day.

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1: A partly cloudy day today with lots of nice sunny spells, feeling quite warm, highs of 20 degrees. Overnight tonight, down to lows of 15, and the outlook for Monday, mostly sunny, staying dry, feeling warm, highs of 24.
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0: We have.
1: There we go. What an entrance.
0: Yeah. Did you like that?
1: that was good.
0: Yes.
1: That was good. So, hello.
0: Hello.
1: Welcome.
0: Who are you?
1: It's almost like we're meant to be here.
0: It is, isn't it?
1: But yes, you are listening to CPR UK, and this is Cy and James's Sunday session.
0: Ah, yes.
1: That's why we're here.
0: I remember now.
1: But that was brilliant. That was brilliant.
0: How are you?
1: I'm good, thank you. How are you?
0: Yes. Well, you know.
1: Yeah.
0: At my age, one can never tell. But I feel okay.
1: Oh, good.
0: Simon. And it's lovely to be here.
1: Yes, always.
0: And yeah, that first track, I thought we'd start off with a bit of a belter.
1: Yes, that was a bang.
0: So that was the wonderful Wishbone Ash.
1: Right.
0: And it's a song called Hometown from an album called There's the Rub.
1: Right.
0: And it was one of their sort of later ones. But, you know, my memory goes back to the 1920s. And I thought we'd open with that one.
1: That was brilliant.
0: Because it's a nice, and they used to use two guitarists.
1: Right.
0: And they almost pioneered that harmonious twin guitar sound.
1: Oh, there we go.
0: So
1: there we go.
0: So apart from that, I don't like them very much at all.
1: Average.
0: Average.
1: There we go. We've got straight into it. So yes, as we do in normal fashion
0: yes.
1: on the Sunday session, is James will pick a song, I'll pick a song, and then, mm-hmm. and then we get into the show. And so that was James's choice, Wishbone Ash.
0: Yes.
1: And I'm going to go with a song. I'm going to keep up the rock and roll theme. This isn't a rock and roll show, but
0: a lively start.
1: Yeah, and then we can have we can wind down,
0: mellow
1: as we
0: down.
1: Get into,
0: yeah, well,
1: as
0: I think
1: we
0: that's
1: get to the Sunday evening,
0: the natural order of things, isn't it?
1: So I've picked a Dire Straits song.
0: Oh,
1: I love a bit of Dire Straits.
0: I actually don't, chums. I actually don't. And thank you, by the way, for tuning in to listen.
1: Yes,
0: to
1: thank
0: us.
1: You.
0: We do appreciate it. Simon hasn't told me which Dire Straits song it is, so I'm fascinated because
1: yes.
0: obviously a brilliant
1: It's from
0: band.
1: Their third album.
0: Okay.
1: If that means anything.
0: Well, it no.
1: Nope.
0: But I'm sure I know it, but
1: possibly.
0: I'm not sure
1: so
0: about
1: their
0: chronology.
1: So what we try and do, because we work hard, don't we?
0: You do.
1: We try and get music that people don't necessarily hear on a radio.
0: Yes.
1: And so that's why I love Dire Straits, because you could go with so much,
0: mm-hmm.
1: but I've gone for one that potentially you might not have heard for a long time,
0: okay.
1: even if you're a fan.
0: Because a lot of radio stations, without criticising them, he says, about to criticise them, but they have a very limited playlist.
1: Yes.
0: And I love the freedom here for us to do songs and things that you don't always hear on those limited playlists.
1: We want to entice people in.
0: So if people want to read into that as a criticism, then you're correct.
1: So basically, CPR UK is the only radio that you should be listening to.
0: Well,
1: there's loads of fantastic shows
0: yes.
1: on all week, and there's plenty going on.
0: Great presenters.
1: What we're going to do is we're going to jump straight in. I'm going to press play, and then, we'll get into the Sunday session, shall we?
0: Perfect.

0: Frankie Valli.
1: Wasn't it?
0: Yes. Do you think he was talking, or he preempted that song because he knew that we were going to do this on a Sunday night?
1: Actually, that's a good
0: and he's
1: point.
0: He's saying, what a night.
1: Do you reckon it was all about you and me?
0: It's got to be.
1: There's no other
0: logic to it, is there? So, yes, please. Here we go. We are in. We're settling in now nicely into our Sunday session. We have some great songs that we selected to kick us off. And we're going to do something a little bit different, aren't we, James? We've decided we're going to throw a bit of a curveball in.
1: Indeed.
0: In the second hour. So what we thought between us, this is an original idea.
1: That you had. Because I've never had an original idea.
0: So what we're going to do is we are going to select our intro songs for the second hour. So that will be at 6 o'clock.
1: Yes.
0: But here we go. You're ready. We're not going to tell you who picked them.
1: Okay.
0: You can decide who you think picked us. Because I think they've got to know us a little bit now.
1: Now, some of our lovely loyal listeners will probably think, well, that's going to be easy because, you know, James and Simon's tastes are fairly different, although I think they complement each other, don't they?
0: Yes, hopefully. Yeah. That's what we hope for. Otherwise, it'd be a mix and match.
1: Correct. But we're not going to insult people's intelligence. We might mix things up
0: a bit. Yes, yes. But it'll be songs that we do know and that we do enjoy.
1: Yes.
0: But wouldn't necessarily be what you know that we do know and enjoy.
1: Now, so. I don't know what you know that I know.
0: Who knows what
1: Who
0: I
1: knows?
0: Know? Do you know?
1: I don't know.
0: We know.
1: I know nothing.
0: There we go.
1: Yes.
0: It's going to be a long slow show.
1: I hope
0: a long
1: that
0: slow?
1: Makes sense.
0: Who knows?
1: A long
0: I can't even speak.
1: A long show or a slow. Yes. Yeah. I don't know.
0: Here we go. It's like tongue twisters
1: it
0: now.
1: It does help, doesn't it, to be able to speak when you're on the radio?
0: Yeah,
1: otherwise, it's just dead air.
0: Maybe it is just dead air to some.
1: Who knows?
0: Who knows? Do you know?
1: Well, I don't know, but I tell you what, that leads in, doesn't it? Because I think you're going to give an email address.
0: Yes,
1: out.
0: We are. We're going to get sensible now. This is a sensible part.
1: If people are listening and they would like to
0: and if they
1: contact
0: know.
1: It, and if they know that they're listening,
0: yes.
1: And if they'd like to email
0: it's
1: the show, then,
0: wrong.
1: Then we know that somebody knows that we're on air.
0: Yes, good. I'm glad somebody knows. Anyway, so if you do want to get in touch at any point, and we do welcome people getting in touch. If you've got any dedications, we can give you a little shout out because it's almost like you've got us around for dinner. Everyone's sitting down, I assume.
1: Yeah, bad luck.
0: Yeah.
1: We'll be
0: we just
1: in
0: intruded. They can't turn the radio over. So, yes, anyway, if you do want to get in touch, then you can sunday@yourcpr.co.uk.
1: That's the email
0: address. That is the email address. And like I said, please get in touch. We do enjoy hearing from our lovely listeners and, letting us join you on your Sunday evening. And you can also send a text as well. So the number for that is 077-269-9966.
1: Okay. Brilliant.
0: Here we go. So get in touch. You'll be needing them for the second hour for when you're guessing our intro songs.
1: Who's picked what?
0: And then in between, anything that you want us to fill in the gaps with. Otherwise, you've got to listen to us talk.
1: Exactly. And we do appreciate people getting in
0: touch.
1: Because, because that's all part of it and the main part of it. And we do our best to read every email out.
0: Yes.
1: I put that wrong. We will read every email out, providing they're, you know, within the law,
0: etc. Yes.
1: I've actually had a couple of emails already, but we'll save those for a little bit later.
0: Oh, okay. There we go. James is Mr. Popular, isn't he?
1: Well.
0: Anyway.
1: Yes, you won't think that when I read them.
0: Get off. End
1: That's
0: off.
1: Pretty much. Oh, you saw it. You saw a preview.
0: Right, we're going to play some more music for you now. So we're going to play some John Parr, and then we're squeezing another one, and then we'll get into these emails, shall we?

0: Mr. Chris Rea.
1: It was, wasn't it?
0: It was brilliant, to be fair.
1: Yeah,
0: so shall I tell you, like, I don't know if it's funny or not. I was going to say, shall I tell you a funny story? But I don't know if it's actually funny.
1: And then I'll be the judge of that.
0: Yes, but so I really enjoy Chris Rea. I'm a little bit late to the Chris Rea party, okay. I must admit. And I really like a song of his called Auberge.
1: Yes.
0: And he's got an album called Auberge. I just feel like I'm saying Auberge.
1: If only the French had a word for that.
0: Oh, yeah, wait. We can do it. Should you try it?
1: Come on.
0: There we go. Someone found it funny.
1: This is a live studio audience, chums.
0: I enjoyed that too much. Anyway, I'm just going to press that at the end just to make my story funny. And and then I thought, oh, yeah. So I went to my local record shop and I said, oh, can you get that record in by Chris Rea, Auberge, because yes. I can't find it anywhere. And he was like, yeah, no problem. And then unfortunately, Chris Rea passed away.
1: He did.
0: And it was like, I feel like it was subsequently. So I've not asked for any records since. I'm a little bit scared.
1: Yeah, what, just in case it was literally the kiss of death.
0: Yeah, I thought, oh no.
1: Yeah.
0: Yeah, there we go.
1: Now, chums.
0: Was that funny or not? I don't know.
1: Go on.
0: There we go. Oh, yeah.
1: Thank you, studio audience.
0: I'm having a ball now.
1: You're brilliant. By the way, chums, you should feel sorry for me because I'm actually sitting in a studio with Simon, so I've got no chance of surviving till 8 o'clock.
0: He's got to laugh. He must. Anyway, James is anxiously looking at something.
1: Well, yes, because I've had an email.
0: Oh.
1: Bearing in mind that you advertised the email address.
0: Yes, we did.
1: And this is from a lovely loyal listener called School Run Ronda.
0: Oh, okay.
1: You know School Run Ronda?
0: I think they've emailed before.
1: Yes. Now, School Run Ronda says, Jimity Jim. Good start, isn't it? School Run Ronda with a question, she says. Now that I've given up my weekly school run, because the little monsters keep calling me Roomba, I'm not quite sure what that means, what do you think should be the next chapter of my career? She says. This week as a lumberjack didn't end well when I felled an oak onto the mini metro. It still runs, but it's only a little over 18 inches high now. Great for getting under the barrier at the multi-story. You can imagine this person sort of cramped in this. I've thought about hot air ballooning, she says, and even acupuncture. But I was hoping your other listener, singular,
0: just
1: that's
0: one.
1: Nice, isn't it?
0: Just
1: charming.
0: One.
1: I was hoping your other listener might write in with an idea or two. Well, that's tempting. I'm all ears and sitting by the wireless with a nice Amontillado. School Run Roomba. Sorry. Damn. Now they've got me saying it, she says. School Run Ronda. Bless you.
0: Thank you so much. Yes. What's an Amontillado?
1: Yeah, I think it's some sort of sherry.
0: Oh, okay. Yes. Posh.
1: Yes. Remember Stevie Wonder wrote a song about it, My Sherry.
0: Oh, yes. Is that the same thing?
1: More French. There you go.
0: There we go.
1: This is like an old Linguaphone record. Learn French in 76 easy installments.
0: There we go. Starting with... We was doing, and then started to play My Sherry Amour.
1: Giving the impression we knew what we were doing. That's a bit of a stretch.
0: Anyway, let's get into some more music, shall we?

0: There we go. That was Westlife.
1: Was it?
0: Yeah, there we go.
1: I got it wrong, didn't I?
0: You did.
1: I thought it was Billy Joel. Another chap. Yes,
0: you did. No, because he done the original. Am I right?
1: Yes, as far as I know.
0: Well, it could be.
1: Which is not very far.
0: No. Yes, and then we had the Beatles on just before that as well.
1: John Lennon, yeah.
0: John Lennon.
1: Instant Karma?
0: Instant Karma.
1: Yes.
0: Here we go. Right, we have had a few more emails come through and a few more requests. So we're going to go over to Jane.
1: I'm very gratified by the responses. It's lovely.
0: Hurrah. That's what we like. So it says, hi, Jim and Si.
1: Mm-hmm.
0: That's like a little rhyme there. Hi, Jim and Si.
1: Yes.
0: Great to hear you both again. And it's lovely that you get to play the songs that you and your listeners enjoy. And that's what it's all about.
1: Indeed.
0: Isn't it? Great variety. Would you be able to play a bit of Amy W? So I'm assuming that means Amy Winehouse.
1: It could be, couldn't it?
0: Otherwise, I've got this completely wrong. Yes. And I do apologise, Jane, if you meant Amy Window.
1: Yes, it could be Amy Window.
0: Is there someone?
1: She wasn't quite as famous.
0: No.
1: Jane, you're a lovely loyal listener. And
0: sorry, James. Could you imagine how disappointed it would be if I actually had an artist called like Amy Window?
1: Well, yes.
0: She actually meant,
1: and if there isn't one, there should be.
0: We can make it.
1: Yeah.
0: I am Amy Window.
1: You are, aren't you?
0: I
1: in disguise.
0: There you go. So yes, thank you very much, Jane. And we definitely will be playing that. And on my way, as I was leaving to come here, I had a request from a little somebody who listens to our shows.
1: Don't do it.
0: Yes.
1: Not for the sake of humanity.
0: He has to. He's obliged. But yes, Flynn said, can we play him some Michael Jackson?
1: Oh, of course.
0: So we're going to play Beat It by Michael Jackson.
1: So we've got two requests.
0: So that's two. And then we've got another one.
1: Have we?
0: So if you remember last week's show, James, I was a little bit mischievous sitting here
1: laughing
0: away because Mandy isn't an ABBA fan. And if you remember, Jed got involved as well. So Jed asked for a song and I gave him a lovely song. And then I made a dedication to Mandy. Well, she begrudgingly messaged me because she came back to listen to you, not me.
1: Oh.
0: That's what she said.
1: I think you're wonderful, Mandy. You're my new best friend.
0: So I'm going to try and win her back.
1: Oh, okay.
0: So we're going to
1: Is it going to come to blows this afternoon between the two of us?
0: Possibly. Mm. So, yes, we're going to
1: My money's on you, by the way.
0: Back to sumo wrestling.
1: Oh, yes.
0: There we go.
1: That was good, wasn't it?
0: There we go.
1: What great radio that would be.
0: That would be brilliant.
1: Radio sumo wrestling.
0: All you just hear is...
1: Do you remember I did when I worked for somewhere else? Can't remember where it was now. Anyway, it's not worth mentioning. But I had a mime artist come in called Alf Gudgeon. And it wasn't great radio, to be honest.
0: I can imagine. There we go. Sumo wrestling and mimes. There we go. What more could you ask for? So, yeah, so we're going to play them three songs.
1: Okay.
0: And then we'll come back. And, because people are getting in touch. And like I said, if you always want to get in touch, sunday@yourcpr.co.uk is the email address. And the phone number is 077-269-99669.
1: And just to mention to a lovely loyal listener called Nana Pickle. Nana Pickle has emailed me.
0: Ah.
1: And she's related to the infamous Colin Pickle. And I will be reading your email out fairly shortly, Nana. Okay?
0: There we go. So we've got it all going on. So do not go anywhere.

0: There we go. That was
1: all done.
0: That was Amy Warehouse.
1: It was Amy Warehouse.
0: Wasn't Amy Wine Window.
1: Yes.
0: All of the Amy
1: W's. And I won't say the one that I suggested because yes. That wouldn't be.
0: No. That brings us up to the end of the first hour.
1: Yeah. How did that happen?
0: I don't know. It's just vanished. Boom.
1: It has, hasn't it?
0: Congratulations and commiserations.
1: Yes.
0: I'm sure.
1: I hope it's gone quickly for everybody else. Yes. That's the most important thing.
0: So we will finish off with one more song. And then, we'll be back in with our intro. So don't forget, the second hour is for you to guess who picked what song.
1: Mystery Hour.
0: There we go. Mystery Hour.
1: Right.
0: So I'm going to press play and we'll see you on the other side.

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1: A partly cloudy day today with lots of nice sunny spells, feeling quite warm, highs of 20 degrees. Overnight tonight, down to lows of 15, and the outlook for Monday, mostly sunny, staying dry, feeling warm, highs of 24.
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0: go. We are back.
1: We are.
0: Hello, welcome.
1: The second hour.
0: The second hour. What did you call it earlier? The mystery hour.
1: The mystery hour, yes. Yes, it is, isn't it?
0: Wow, it's beautiful.
1: That scared me then. It was like watching an episode of Scooby-Doo.
0: So, what we said...
1: If it hadn't been for those pesky presenters, we'd have gotten away with it.
0: We would have gotten away.

0: spells danger.
1: Do you know, whenever if I ever say that really quick, I was trying to practice before doing that, I always say smells instead of spells.
0: Really?
1: Yeah, it's like smells danger.
0: Like, yes. Well, it's quite handy in an emergency. It's a bit like she sells seashells by the seashore.
1: Seashore, yes, yeah.
0: No, I can't say that quick.
1: Or red lorry, yellow lorry.
0: Yeah, that one.
1: Red lorry, like that.
0: Because I'm colourblind, that makes no difference to me whatsoever.
1: Can't say it.
0: All the same. Yeah. I can't say it and I can't see it.
1: Same lorry.
0: You know that say it, sort it?
1: Yeah.
0: Yeah, I can't do any of that.
1: I can't even say it. I can't even say it as well because you're colourblind.
0: Discriminatory posters on London Underground.
1: I think you've got something to go by.
0: I'm suing them immediately.
1: So we're going to go over now to the second song of choice. And it is Mr. John Mellencamp.
0: Oh, okay.
1: Yes, and he's going to sing about a singer.
0: Okay.
1: I don't know what kind of singer, but we're about to find out. Lovely. So, yes, what we'll do is we'll come back after the song, and then we'll get on with the show. And then, should we say in about 10 minutes...
0: The so-called show.
1: Yes, you can let us know who you think picked what one, because I feel like people have got to know us by now.
0: Yeah.
1: I hope so, anyway.
0: So we've had Billy Ocean.
1: Now we've got John Mellencamp.
0: John Mellencamp.
1: You won't find that anywhere else, will you?
0: Correct.
1: Billy Ocean to John Mellencamp.
0: I know.
1: Here we go.

0: There we go. That was the Levelers there.
1: Wasn't it?
0: The Game.
1: Oh, okay.
0: That's what it's called, sorry. Yeah. Yeah. Did you hear the fiddle in that?
1: Yes.
0: I don't know why you're just looking at me like with these eyes the same. But yeah, I love a fiddle.
1: Yeah.
0: Yeah, sold.
1: I'm trying not to sound like Muttley.
0: Just, well, what can I say?
1: Yes.
0: Really? Got an ear for
1: what
0: it.
1: What we should say is we'll move on.
0: Anyway, let's get some order back, shall we? Come on in. So we've done our little cryptic
1: the first two songs.
0: We had Billy Ocean, we had some John Mellencamp.
1: Yes.
0: And some people have got involved as well.
1: Which is lovely.
0: So we'll reveal all. But we have got some brilliant dedications, haven't we? And some songs to give to people.
1: Coming
0: up. Do you want to go first? Well, coming up now.
1: Oh, okay.
0: I'm going to jump straight in.
1: No, you go, because I've forgotten the order.
0: Oh, no.
1: I'm only being honest.
0: I'm too busy thinking of the fiddle in the
1: yes,
0: song.
1: Yes, I was. That threw me right off.
0: So first we have the lovely Anna has requested a song.
1: Ah, okay.
0: By Toto.
1: She's a lovely loyal listener, Anna.
0: Oh, okay.
1: Hello, Anna.
0: And she's a hello, Anna. And she's also had a little punt at the
1: guess
0: the intro.
1: Whose
0: intro was it?
1: Okay.
0: We'll have to think of a cool little name for this, I think.
1: Yeah. Are we going to reveal the guesses yet or not?
0: No.
1: Okay.
0: We'll keep it in suspense.
1: Keep teasing.
0: Yes. Here we go.
1: Okay. So this is.
0: We'll have a discussion about this more in depth, because Anna seems to have like gone back on her guess, so she's chucked it out there.
1: Oh, okay.
0: And then has gone back.
1: Well, said, she's changed
0: her
1: mind.
0: Not too sure. Yes.
1: It's the most unlike a girl.
0: Yes.
1: Ooh. Controversial.
0: That was James. All complaints go to
1: it's all complaints go to James. Yes.
0: So we have got a song by Toto, but the original song, we found a disco mix. That's all that was available to us. So there we go.
1: So Anna's a
0: Sunday disco
1: bunny.
0: There we go.
1: Anna's a disco bunny this afternoon.
0: Yes. So we've
1: and
0: got that
1: Anna,
0: one.
1: By the way, thank you for that last message. Brilliant. That won't get read out.
0: I can't concentrate now.
1: No.
0: Quick. It's quick.
1: Yes.
0: And then we've got another person who has sent you a message. Denise, I believe
1: Denise.
0: Said. Yes. Who's just joined us.
1: Denise is a lovely law listener.
0: All right. Hello, Denise.
1: And hello, Denise. And thank you so much for tuning in. And Denise was concerned that she'd missed the brilliant Steely Dan.
0: Oh, well.
1: And Denise, you haven't.
0: No.
1: But that's coming up after the Toto song.
0: Yes, that's correct. Yes.
1: I'm not going to tell you what the song is called.
0: No.
1: But like all of their stuff, it's brilliant.
0: And then we've got one more. And I believe it's for a dog.
1: Ah, yes. Now, lovely, loyal listener, Lorraine, has a dog called Louie. So,
0: hello, Louie.
1: So there's lots of alliteration. Lovely, loyal listener, Lorraine, and Louie.
0: And Louie.
1: That's five L's.
0: Can we go Louie? Lorraine, Louie.
1: Louie, yes. And the reason that we're going to play a song for Louie is because today, and he's the cutest Cavalier King Charles Spaniel, I believe.
0: Oh, okay.
1: That's...
0: Yeah, the full name.
1: Yes. And Louie is 6 years old today.
0: Ah, happy birthday, Louie.
1: Happy birthday, Louie.
0: There we go. So, we're going to play some Toto.
1: Yes.
0: We're going to play some Steely Dan.
1: Yes.
0: And then the Kingsman.
1: Yes.
0: Hurrah, let's play. Here we go.

0: There we go. That was for Louis.
1: Yes. Happy birthday, Louis.
0: Whoa.
1: Sixth today.
0: Oh, I remember when I was six once.
1: Do you?
0: Yes.
1: That wasn't that long ago.
0: That's about it, really. Right, should we go into the intro?
1: Yes.
0: Who chose it? The Mystery Hour?
1: Yeah, I don't know.
0: We'll think of a name.
1: We'll get a little bit more organised.
0: Yeah, yeah.
1: But actually, that's not going to happen.
0: We'll just keep doing this all the time. So, yeah, quite a few people got it right, you know.
1: Oh, okay.
0: One person got it wrong.
1: Oh.
0: Oh, no. What should we do first?
1: Let's do... Oh, I don't know. Come on.
0: I just gave me a look.
1: I just don't want to feel mean.
0: Come on. No.
1: But it's only...
0: Do better. Anyway... Right, yes. So we played. We played and picked Mr. Billy Ocean.
1: Yes.
0: And we picked Mr. John Mellencamp.
1: We did.
0: And I can confirm, so you can all say a big hurrah. Oh, actually, I've got a button for this.
1: Oh, God.
0: So for those that picked Billy Ocean for me. Hey, there we go. Well done. Yes, I did pick Billy Ocean.
1: You did, didn't
0: Red
1: you?
0: Red Light Smells Danger.
1: Yes.
0: And James did pick Mr. John Mellencamp as well.
1: Pop singer.
0: There we go, pop singer. So, yes, so let me give a big, big nod
1: to... Have you got a list?
0: Yes, I've got a list.
1: Love a list.
0: Billy and Charlotte, is a very good friend of mine.
1: List, he was one of my favourite classical composers.
0: So, well done, Bill. Yes, he
1: Brahms and List, of
0: Brahms
1: course.
0: And List. And then we had Anna as well. So, Anna did message in, and she put, that's definitely Simon.
1: Yeah.
0: I feel like I was in trouble then. It's full name usage, Billy Ocean.
1: Mm.
0: However, we did discuss this in the interlude, and it says, actually, I don't know now. I'm hearing this other one.
1: Yeah.
0: I like the little Irish jiggy bit.
1: Yes.
0: You know,
1: the fiddle.
0: The one where I like to fiddle, yeah.
1: Mm.
0: So we have put Anna in the correct list. Well done, Anna. Man. Sharon as well messaged in and said, yep, Simon's definitely Billy Ocean. Mandy and Jed as well. Lorraine got it as well. And Emma as well. But I think Emma's cheating. She's got a bit of insider knowledge there.
1: You think?
0: Yes. Okay. And then, unfortunately, there was one person who didn't get it right.
1: Okay.
0: And that was Letitia. So, unlucky.
1: Oh, Tish.
0: Better luck next week.
1: I think Tish was just...
0: I haven't got a...
1: I think Tish... No, we haven't got anything nasty.
0: No, we haven't got anything.
1: No, come on. Stop it. Leave Tish alone.
0: So, yes.
1: Tish... I like you, Tish. You're great. Okay?
0: There we go.
1: And like that nasty Simon chat.
0: And
1: by
0: like
1: the way,
0: Mellencamp.
1: Talking about Sharon.
0: Yes.
1: Who we were. And Sharon was listening and commenting on School Run Rhonda. And she suggested that, she said maybe Rhonda could surf the pier breaks at Walton-on-the-Naze. And silver surfing, she mentioned, which is great. And what else did she say? Oh, yes. She says, sorry, I can't even speak now. She sells seashells. Yes. Sharon says about the Surf Shack Rhonda. Yeah. Surf Shack Rhonda. So it's a new career for School Run Rhonda.
0: Well, okay. Yes.
1: Surf Shack Rhonda.
0: She could ferry the kids to school.
1: I basically messed that up as bad as I possibly could. If you'd paid me £1 million, I couldn't have messed that up any more than that.
0: On the bad list, on the naughty list.
1: Yes.
0: As well.
1: Sharon, I'm sorry about that, but it's an excellent suggestion nonetheless. Okay.
0: And then I think you've got an email.
1: Oh, yes.
0: Have you got an email?
1: We'll keep talking for a minute.
0: To play a little jig.
1: Keep talking. Ah, yes. Now, here we go. No, it's not. I've got it here somewhere. Professionalism is just driving me mad. So this is lovely loyal listener, Nana Pickle. Hello, Nana.
0: Hello.
1: And here we go. My darling James, you little scamp, she starts. Nana Pickle here. Colin can't sit down at the computer at the minute as I accidentally filled up his bath time talc shaker with curry powder.
0: Oh, God.
1: He's currently in the East Tower as the cool breeze is providing some much needed relief. Well, that's visual. I popped into Sandwich for lunch and decided to be ironic and order a baguette. That's hilarious, isn't it? Is that French theme again?
0: Yes.
1: I did get quite the look from Marjorie Blacklung, so I decided to take my mobility scooter and toddle off as I need 20 Woodbine to keep me going for the afternoon. When I got back to Pickles Piles, that's the stately home, by the way, unfortunately named. When I got back to Pickles Piles, I discovered that Blomfield Patterswick had slipped and fallen into the ha-ha. Now I know why they call it that in the first place. I almost popped my right hip. What with all the laughing, she says. She reminded me of one of those giant hippos wallowing in one of those nice Mr. Attenborough sitcoms that he does every year. A sitcom with David Attenborough. Sorry. After we'd hosed her off, she skulked off to her wing to sulk with half a hundredweight of jelly babies. Maybe to really end on a high note, you could play that wonderful Flanders and Swan song.
2: Oh, yes, there was something about hippo, wasn't there?
1: Mud, glorious mud.
0: Oh, no.
1: Anyway.
0: You lost me.
1: Thankfully, we haven't got it.
0: Oh, okay.
1: Right. So, maybe to end on a really high note, you could play that wonderful Flanders and Swan song. I'd get the joke, and she'd get the ache again. Night, night, my little poppet. Don't forget to come round for a cuddle any time. Love and kisses, Nana Pickle.
0: Ah, there we go.
1: Well, that's my night sorted.
0: Very visionary.
1: Isn't it? Too much.
0: Yes. Won't be going there for a curry any time soon.
1: Correct. Or talc.
0: No, or talc. Yeah, a bit of chafe.
1: You can't get talc now, can you?
0: No. Oh, well, you can.
1: Oh, can you?
0: If it's frowned upon, yes.
1: Oh, yeah.
0: Do you know what? I'm going to just take a little bit of a serious edge on that email.
1: Okay.
0: And it's very bread orientated. Do you know why a sandwich is called a sandwich? Where it originated from?
1: Well, I might be getting this wrong. Earl of Sandwich?
0: Yes, that's right. So he was a prolific card player.
1: Right.
0: And back in when they used to play cards before anything.
1: Computer games.
0: They used to use their hands instead of cutlery. And they used to eat chicken and every bit, all of these.
1: Right.
0: And to stop, because it makes the card sticky, what they did is put the chicken in between two slices of bread. So then they could eat that, and that's when...
1: And the bread's dry, and the wouldn't leave the residuals.
0: Yes, and then you greasy. Play cards without cheating. So
1: that's wonderful.
0: That's where her sandwich
1: So the
0: from.
1: Earl of Sandwich is
0: yes,
1: responsible.
0: There we go, for all them glorious
1: I wonder
0: sandwiches.
1: If he gets paid a percentage of every sandwich that's ever made.
0: That's consumed.
1: Yes. That'd be good, wouldn't it?
0: Yeah, and then keeping on the bread theme,
1: yes.
0: A baguette. Do you know why baguettes are long and thin?
1: Well, I'm about to find out.
0: We can thank Napoleon for these, because they created it when the Napoleon used to go to war, because
1: mm-hmm.
0: that's what he used to do. He's renowned for that.
1: Yes.
0: And
1: he loved a bit
0: for
1: of
0: storage,
1: war.
0: To save on a bit of storage, the soldiers put the baguettes down their trouser leg. So that's why they're long and thin.
1: I'm not sure where this is going.
0: No, that's it. I'm going to stop there.
1: I'm sure it's very impressive. Depending which way you look at it. Well, thank you for that, Simon.
0: But there we go.
1: Any complaints go to
0: yes.
1: Simon.
0: Just imagine those just stiff-legged soldiers.
1: Yeah, exactly. Yeah,
0: you,
1: exactly right.
0: Is that baguette in your pants? Yes, or it is, funnily enough.
1: Yes, hilarious.
0: Anyway, there we go.
1: Well done.
0: The wheels have all fallen off
1: it's
0: here.
1: Like every day is a school day, isn't it?
0: There we go, yeah.
1: Including Sundays.
0: Sandwiches and baguettes.
1: Yes.
0: Oh, what a Sunday.
1: And Nana Pickle.
0: And Nana Pickle. And, yes. And a curry bum. Right, let's play some music, shall we?
3: 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Across on DAB Digital Radio.

0: There we go. That was Naughty Boy there.
1: Was it?
0: With Mr. Sam Smith.
1: Okay.
0: Yeah.
1: I'm not familiar with his work.
0: Which one? Naughty Boy or Sam Smith?
1: Well, anything.
0: Any. I'm just not familiar.
1: No.
0: So, yeah, he's Naughty Boy is an English like, producer.
1: Okay.
0: I believe he was in a program as well. Yeah. My knowledge is really, really good.
1: Okay.
0: I know exactly who that is. And, yeah, Sam Smith. Yeah.
1: He's a bit of a controversial figure, isn't he?
0: Yeah, yes, yes. He's made some alternative life choices.
1: Okay.
0: As he's gone on, and that's fine. Each their own, I suppose. I think he's still doing music. But, one thing, though, and this isn't, this isn't a criticism. It goes on to criticise.
1: Here comes
0: again.
1: The criticism.
0: Yeah. It's when people go like, oh, I don't mean to be rude, but I'm 100% about
1: yes,
0: to be rude.
1: People say, I'm not saying that. Well, just tell me what you are saying then. That'd be so much easier.
0: But I can't. So I feel really like, I don't know, disgruntled. I think that's a better word. Because Sam Smith is being inducted into the Grand Ole Opry.
1: Okay.
0: Later on this year.
1: That's obviously an American thing.
0: Yeah, so in country music, the Grand Ole Opry is where you sort of earn your stripes as a country artist,
1: okay.
0: And that's where everybody strives to get to.
1: So this is an accolade.
0: Yes, yeah, like one of the biggest. It's one of the biggest nods that you can get as a country artist.
1: Okay.
0: And I just don't know what Sam Smith's done for country music.
1: Ah.
0: That's my opinion.
1: Well, you're an aficionado of country music.
0: Well, I try to be.
1: Well, I think you are. Your knowledge is fantastic.
0: But, yeah, but I think, you know, stick to your genre.
1: Not sure he's earned his
0: I think
1: place.
0: I think it discredits potentially all will the other people.
1: Will he earn his place, do you think? Or
0: I can't see it personally,
1: no,
0: but,
1: okay.
0: You know, people might like it. It's a bit like Beyonce's gone into country music as well. And I don't know. I think you Beyonce, Sam Smith and other people who've crossed over, you've done very well in your own right.
1: Do you think they're jumping on bandwagons?
0: Yes, I think so. When you think of like Taylor Swift, you've heard of Taylor Swift. She's.
1: Have I?
0: I'm hoping so. Just nod and agree.
1: Yeah, I have.
0: Yeah,
1: I'm her biggest fan.
0: Oh, there we go.
1: Said.
0: You're
1: honestly,
0: Swiftie. Called.
1: I'm a Swiftie.
0: Yeah, Swiftie. And she sort of started out off as country music and brought it into the crossover. So made country pop. She's massive in America.
1: Okay.
0: Taylor Swift sells out for fun. Yeah, so I think
1: there's a lot of massive people in America.
0: But yeah, so yeah, I'm a little bit disgruntled with that. But my gripe's not with Sam Smith.
1: It's okay.
0: With
1: I'm smiling because one of my favourite words is disgruntled, and I remember thinking years ago, and P.G. Wodehouse mentioned it in one of his brilliant Jeeves and Wooster books. And I can't do the quote, so I'm not going to try and ruin the thing by getting it wrong like I did with Sharon's school run rondo and everything else I've said today. But there is actually a word. If it's disgruntled, I mean, you can have agreeable and disagreeable.
0: Yes.
1: So my little brain cell was thinking, well, if you've got disgruntled, surely there's a word gruntled.
0: Yeah, logic would suggest.
1: And funnily enough, there is.
0: And does it mean the opposite of disgruntled?
1: Yes.
0: Oh, okay.
1: But people use the word disgruntled. You never hear anybody say, oh, I was feeling really gruntled today. But it's legitimate to say that, chums.
0: Oh, perfect.
1: So you can, if you want to feel gruntled, you can.
0: Just tune into the Sunday session on CPR UK.
1: There we are.
0: And we will gruntle all the way through to 8 o'clock.
1: You'll be gruntled.
0: There we go. There we go. It's funny how it all turns out, isn't it?
1: I wonder if we've got any listeners left.
0: Yeah, so you gruntled?
1: Please come back.
0: Yes. So we're going to play some more music now. I've got a lovely song coming up now by Dido.
1: Oh.
0: Yes, this is a song that got her noticed. So I'm a big Eminem fan.
1: Yes.
0: Love Eminem. I think it's fantastic.
1: I like the blue ones.
0: A lot of peanuts.
1: Yes.
0: I don't actually eat them because they're not suitable for vegetarians.
1: Are they not?
0: We won't get in.
1: Well, the peanuts must be.
0: No, none of it is. They use a certain ingredient.
1: What, animal?
0: Yes,
1: stuff.
0: It's derived from an animal, yes.
1: Good heavens.
0: There we go. Sorry if you're a vegetarian, I've ruined M&M's.
1: Is that why they call them monkey nuts? That's a certain animal.
0: Yeah, it is, yeah. I don't think it comes from them.
1: No. All right.
0: But yes, this next song is the one that got Dido noticed. And if any M&M fans, not the sweets, the man, do you know M&M sued M&M? Because he used to have M&M.
1: Oh, yes, of course.
0: And then he changed it to E-M-I-N-E-M.
1: Oh, my goodness.
0: Anyway. Going down
1: what
0: so
1: about
0: many
1: Will I Am?
0: Going down so many different rabbit holes.
1: It used to be William, didn't it? It's now Will I Am.
0: Josh, you are.
1: Really?
0: Josh, you are, yeah. Josh, you ain't. Anyway. Yeah. Anyway.
1: I know someone called Josh.
0: Yeah, Josh, you are.
1: Yeah.
0: But yes, so this next song, Dido, we're going to get there.
1: Yes.
0: It's called Thank You. And yeah, if you're an Eminem fan, you'll recognise this from one of his biggest songs. But yes, this is the one that got her into the mainstream. It's called Thank You.

0: There we go. Eddie Grant
1: was
0: going to rock down to Electric Avenue.
1: Chums. Simon was strutting around to that one. It's almost like a French soldier with a baguette.
0: Just without a baguette.
1: Yes, well, thankfully.
0: Right, that is leading us up to the end of the second hour.
1: It can't be true.
0: But we are back. Hurrah for another 60 minutes of stuff.
1: Who said hurrah? It must have been us.
0: It's that button again.
1: Couldn't have been
0: that. So we're going to press play on Mr. Tom Jones, and yes, we'll be back in a jiffy.

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1: A partly cloudy day today with lots of nice sunny spells, feeling quite warm, highs of 20 degrees. Overnight tonight, down to lows of 15, and the outlook for Monday, mostly sunny, staying dry, feeling warm, highs of 24.
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0: We are back.
1: We are.
0: Hurrah! Let the children play.
1: Yes, now.
0: Let them out.
1: Those Latin American rhythms.
0: Yes.
1: I can imagine all our lovely Voa listeners sashaying around.
0: Doing a, is it a samba? Samba? Samba.
1: Samba.
0: There we go.
1: Or a miserable version would be a samba.
0: There we go.
1: You've is got that a samba? Covers. No, I'm miserable. No, no. Oh, it must be a samba. Bum, bum. It's pathetic,
0: yes.
1: Isn't it?
0: Santana.
1: Now,
0: there.
1: Talking
0: that's
1: of,
0: it.
1: Yes,
0: that's what
1: now.
0: It was.
1: It's called Let the Children Play.
0: Yes.
1: Now, lovely little listener Denise has suggested, very mischievously, bearing in mind the title, Let the Children Play, that that should be our theme tune.
0: Could you imagine?
1: I can't argue with
0: no,
1: that.
0: No, no, no.
1: Childish,
0: thank
1: us.
0: You. Thank you, Denise.
1: Yes.
0: No, no, no, no, no.
1: Yeah. Exactly.
0: Yeah.
1: How very dare you call us childish?
0: Yeah.

0: that's now. Mm. And then at 8 o'clock it gets better.
1: If only people could skip over that.
0: Fast forward.
1: Yeah, a bit like when people used to get, you know, Sky Plus or whatever it's called, so you didn't have to worry about the adverts.
0: Yes, yes. No, they'd be lost without us, James.
1: They would, wouldn't they?
0: Yes, wouldn't know what to do. Sundays would never be the same.
1: Bereft.
0: Bereft. Yeah, disgruntled.
1: Oh, yeah, definitely not gruntled.
0: not gruntled. But if you want to be gruntled, then listen to Norman Jay. He is on at 8 o'clock.
1: He is.
0: And he will save your Sunday.
1: Yes.
0: Hurrah!
1: He's like the cavalry.
0: That's it, isn't it?
1: Yes.
0: That
1: was Jonah Louis, wasn't it?
0: I think so.
1: And we've had Louis. So
0: it's very French today.
1: Isn't it?
0: Yes, parlez-vous français.
1: If anybody thinks that this chaos isn't carefully scripted...
0: Yes, we'd have them fooled, James.
1: Oh, fooled completely.
0: Omelette du fromage.
1: Listen to that.
0: That was a cheese omelette.
1: I didn't know you could speak German.
0: Right, should we play some more music?
1: I think we should.
0: We're going to go a bit rock and roll now.
1: Are we?
0: Yeah. You ready?

0: OMD.
1: OMG.
0: OMG. OMD.
1: Yeah.
0: With an Ola Gay.
1: Yes.
0: Hurrah.
1: That was a bomber, wasn't it?
0: Yes, I think it was the, if I'm right, correct me if I'm wrong, the bomb that Hiroshima.
1: Yes.
0: I think the aircraft was called an Ola Gay.
1: It was.
0: Yes, there we go.
1: Yeah. There you go. Well done.
0: There we go.
1: I think that's true. I'm saying well done like I know what I'm talking about.
0: First. Right, what have we got? So, just looking over to my right, and I've seen an email come through, yes, and
1: from?
0: It's from Lorraine.
1: Ah.
0: Hello, Lorraine. How are
1: lovely,
0: you?
1: Loyal listener,
0: how
1: Lorraine
0: are you? Is
1: and
0: this,
1: Louis.
0: Yes, Louis. Ah, there we go. So, it says, hello, James and Si.
1: Okay.
0: Great to hear you both live, sounding very chirpy, that's James,
1: yes.
0: And not disgruntled.
1: Exactly.
0: We are very gruntled. Yeah. Really enjoying you each playing your individual chosen tracks,
1: yeah.
0: And especially hearing Nana Pickle's email.
1: Nana
0: Pickle. Thank you, James, for the special mention to mark Louis's sixth birthday and a great song choice as well. The show is so well scripted. Yes. We've achieved what we want to achieve.
1: To within an inch of its life.
0: And it says, keep up the good work from loyal listeners, Lorraine and Louis.
1: Thank you, Lorraine.
0: Lorraine. Wasn't there a French king called Louis?
1: Yeah, Louis the something.
0: Yeah, Louis the French king.
1: Because you had these, it was like, one of the famous ones was something like Louis XIV.
0: Oh, okay.
1: But I don't really know too much about the previous
0: 13.
1: Who
0: was before him,
1: it must have been Louis I, mustn't there?
0: Yeah.
1: I'm assuming.
0: Who was the OG Louis?
1: I have no idea.
0: There we go. some food for thought on
1: We've
0: this
1: got
0: Sunday.
1: Some you homework to do.
0: We have, haven't we? So what we're going to do is we're going to play some more music now.
1: Okay.
0: We've got some great music lined up. But you have, let's say, 10 minutes. There's a 10-minute window now because we established last week we love to have a little moan.
1: We do.
0: Like I think it's cathartic.
1: It is cathartic.
0: Yes, I think we have to do it.
1: What
0: does
1: that mean? It's definitely that though.
0: Got wind. So yes, you have 10 minutes. Ping us through an email for some light hearted moans.
1: Yeah, ranting.
0: Yes, we'll have a little rant of the
1: Things
0: week,
1: that
0: shall
1: annoy.
0: We? Things that just grind your gears a little bit.
1: Yeah.
0: I've got a couple written down.
1: Are you going to do
0: lists,
1: them now?
0: Lists is one of them.
1: Yes.
0: But no.
1: Very
0: so
1: good.
0: We've got to, thank you, James.
1: You're very witty, actually, and very. What I love about your humour. Apparently, that's what it's called.
0: I thought that was it.
1: Oh, no. Sorry.
0: Yeah. Full stop.
1: Yeah. Well, nothing. What I love about your humour. Yeah. It's very understated.
0: Oh, thank you.
1: You know, it's not one of those sort of custard pie obvious things.
0: Yes.
1: So, what I was saying when music was playing, chums. Simon, was that sometimes he will just lob in a little gentle couple of words and it's very easily missed unless you concentrate. So I try and concentrate on what he's saying because he's very witty.
0: Oh, thank you. It's the nicest thing you've ever said.
1: I shouldn't have really had to explain that, should I? Having to say something. He is witty,
0: he
1: honestly.
0: Is witty. Yeah, just listen.
1: Please laugh.
0: Here we go. I've got a button for that. You ready?
1: Go on.
0: Here we go.
1: Bless
0: here
1: you.
0: We go.
1: Studio audience.
0: Here we
1: Hurrah
0: go.
1: For them.
0: We're off. So you've got 10 minutes. Ping in your email Sunday at yourcpr.co.uk and let's have a good old little moan, shall we?
1: Yeah.
0: Is the Hughes Corporation.

0: There we go. There's a little jingle for you, James.
1: I'm still laughing.
0: Jingle jangle.
1: Yes, it wasn't it, Jeff?
0: There we go. I've lost all sort of bearings, really. What's
1: we were
0: going
1: crying
0: on?
1: With laughter, weren't we?
0: It was funny. We are funny.
1: Nonsense.
0: Yes. But yeah, so I think it's cut a little bit short than 10 minutes, but I'm just eagerly disgruntled. So
1: okay.
0: I feel like it's about time we get into the rant of the week,
1: yeah, go on.
0: Really. And my man, this is a really odd topic. I think people might think, what's going on here?
1: Mm-hmm.
0: But when people ask you, what's your favourite?
1: Mm.
0: That really grinds my gears.
1: Can
0: you believe it?
1: Yes, I can.
0: It's such a positive thing. What's your favourite? But I just, what's your favourite song?
1: Or anything.
0: Yeah, what's your favourite food? Just one.
1: Yeah, you can't. It's nonsense, isn't it?
0: And I feel like I'm probably really annoying because I say, well, I don't really have one favourite song. And I think people think, oh, he's
1: yeah, I wish I hadn't asked.
0: Yeah. yeah.
1: But there is truth in what you say.
0: I just, yeah, because music and food and any other things, it's all mood-based, day-based, time. Could you wake up in the morning and have, I don't know, a potato for breakfast straight away?
1: I usually do. Normally a raw one. Gets me going in more ways than one. Anyway, sorry.
0: When people ask you what's your favourite.
1: Favourite anything. And because we're allegedly playing music for people. There must be, I don't know, hundreds of thousands, if not millions of songs.
0: Pick one.
1: Have I got to pick one now?
0: Just one.
1: My specialist subject on Mastermind.
0: We just play that over and over again.
1: Every song that's ever been written is my specialist subject. This could take some time.
0: Yeah, why don't you know? But yes, here we go. That's my little rant, James.
1: I agree with that.
0: What is your favourite? Not being asked what my favourite is, please.
1: Yeah, that's probably
0: that's my favourite.
1: Yeah, exactly.
0: What about you,
1: well,
0: James?
1: What things that are annoying me at the moment?
0: Have you got any thing that sort of grinds your gears?
1: Yes.
0: Yes.
1: Every time you go out in the car,
0: right?
1: And we tend not to drive for pleasure these days.
0: No.
1: Do you know, when we were kids, you know, Mum and Dad would take us out in the car for a Sunday drive.
0: Yes.
1: That doesn't happen now because you know, fuel is about £1 million a litre.
0: At least.
1: And you know I don't exaggerate.
0: No.
1: So you go out usually with a purpose,
0: yes.
1: You know, shopping or visiting
0: a
1: relative or something. You can't drive more than 300 yards down the road before there are temporary traffic lights, roadworks, detours, earthquakes,
0: everything.
1: Volcanoes going. I mean, it's just like carnage.
0: It's madness.
1: Now, the thing is about the roadworks, first of all, I can't see that they're all really that vital, necessary and important.
0: Yes.
1: And I keep being told that the country is broke, skint,
0: right,
1: on its knees.
0: Yes.
1: And I'm not saying I disbelieve that, but the two things don't go together.
0: No.
1: Unless the companies that are doing the roadworks are feeling so sorry for us, they're doing the potholes and, you know, cables and whatever for nothing. Perhaps they've just achieved charitable status all of a sudden, and they're just doing good works
0: for
1: the love of it.
0: Yes.
1: What do you think the chances are?
0: Whilst making us detour.
1: Well, the detour
0: thousands miles out.
1: So you go for a loaf of bread in the next village, which is perhaps 3-4 miles away, and you're sent on a 1,000-mile detour. So you've been sent out for milk, for instance.
0: Yes.
1: Yeah.
0: So 5-minute journey.
1: Yeah. Should be.
0: Go out. Yeah. At least.
1: 1,000 miles.
0: To go in, yes.
1: So by the time you've got the milk,
0: your face is on it.
1: Your face is on the carton.
0: missing person.
1: And you think, I recognise that face.
0: Yeah.
1: It's me.
0: Yeah.
1: And then, of course, you drive the 1,000 miles back.
0: Yes.
1: Probably encountering more detours. So the 1,000-mile detour could turn into a 1,000,000-mile detour. Can you imagine the state of the milk by the time you get home?
0: And you'd look nothing like the picture.
1: It'd be beyond yogurt, wouldn't it?
0: There we go.
1: Yeah,
0: yogurt milk and...
1: I'm disgruntled.
0: What's your favourite milk, James?
1: My favourite milk? Yeah, well, does it matter?
0: There we go.
1: Because by the time I get back, cows will be extinct, okay? People mention cows. Oh, I remember those.
0: Yeah. I've seen my months.
1: In 2026.
0: There we go.
1: I'm disgruntled.
0: There's a rant of the week.
1: But I'm not disgruntled being here. Cause this is lovely.
0: No. Well, I'm still on my way home.
1: Oh, yes. Did you get the milk?
0: No, what's happened? should we play some more music? That's what we're here for. It's the
2: weekend. Playing the summer music that you grew up with. Weekend. On DAB Digital Radio. DAB, are you okay?

0: we go. Natalie Imbruglia.
1: Yeah, Natalie.
0: Natalie. We'll just stick with that. Nat. Torn. Here we go.
1: Yeah.
0: We wasn't going to speak after this, but we've had a Sunday moan.
1: Oh.
0: Yes, Lorraine.
1: On an email.
0: Has sent through an email. You ready, James? I've not prepped James for this as well.
2: No.
0: She says, "Hello, Sign James. I don't often moan."
1: It used to be James and Sign.
0: Yes,
1: and now
0: it's changed. Probably because I'm the pro moaner.
1: I notice these subtle differences.
0: Maybe Lorraine's seen my face on a milk carton. Lorraine, that's what it is.
1: Still missing.
0: I don't often moan, but, and I think this is more than a moan, James.
1: Oh, okay.
0: I'm fully on Lorraine's side. Went out for a Sunday roast lunch today.
1: Mm-hmm.
0: My favourite part, the Yorkshire pudding, was cold. That is a game changer.
1: There's no need
0: for
1: that.
0: And on making an inquiry, I was told that they are made first thing, so not kept hot.
1: Well, what sort of excuse is that?
0: Maybe they went to the shop to go and buy them fresh.
1: I mean,
0: it took so long to come back.
1: I mean, I know people make them, but I do I'm not going to mention the brand name.
0: Disgruntled, to say the least.
1: Yes, I'm sure. I'm sure. Yeah, well, rightly so, Lorraine.
0: I think that. Now, I mean, that's outrageous.
1: It's just sort of batter, isn't it?
0: Yes.
1: Stuff. So, I've always bought the pre-prepared ones.
0: Oh, okay.
1: And
0: is it aunt somebody? Yeah.
1: Aunt somebody, yeah. And you chuck them in the oven for about 3 minutes.
0: Yes.
1: So that's a poor excuse from the people that did the Sunday lunch, I think.
0: That's a game changer.
1: How long does it take?
0: Yorkshire pudding is lovely.
1: It's a great item with gravy.
0: Yes.
1: Gravy,
0: can you call it a Yorkshire pudding anymore?
1: I'm not sure.
0: If they're not made in Yorkshire.
1: That's
0: what else would you call them? In this instance, cold puddings.
1: Oh, yeah.
0: But
1: we have to be careful now, don't we?
0: Yes, so we're getting into dangerous territory. But Lorraine, thank you for bringing us in on your moan.
1: Yes.
0: And I think that's rightly a
1: valid moan.
0: That is a better moan than what's your favourite part of the roast?
1: Yes.
0: Not the Yorkshire,
1: clearly. Well, not now.
0: not anymore.
1: Exactly.
0: That's much more than the...
1: No, that's a perfectly valid
0: moan. Yes, it is. And I hope you feel better for getting that off your chest.
1: Me too. Thanks, Ray.
0: There we go. Right. We're going to play a wonderful song now by The Verve.
1: Ooh.
0: And it's called The Drugs Don't Work.

0: really enjoy that song.
1: It's lovely, isn't it?
0: It's one of them songs we can dive into. Not like that.
1: Like this one. We just dived into that, didn't we?
0: Done intentionally as well. It's a little bit of a tease, that was. A little flash.
1: Yes.
0: Here we go.
1: I'm still gruntled.
0: But we keep interjecting because I really enjoy this. I think there's a lot of humour, and I think it's really enjoyable to sometimes just get things out there, isn't
1: Definitely.
0: It?
1: Definitely. And we've had so much response today.
0: Yes, it's brilliant.
1: I'm so grateful.
0: No, thank you for everybody that joins us. But we've got some more disgruntledness.
1: Yes. Three from lovely loyal listener Anna.
0: Anna's not very happy today.
1: She's not happy.
0: She's disgruntled.
1: She's disgruntled,
0: yes.
1: Funny enough.
0: Let's try and make it better.
1: So the first one, Anna says, supermarkets.
0: Oh.
1: Tomatoes being listed under vegetables on the till and not fruit.
0: Yeah.
1: She's right.
0: Yes, yes. That is, just to go more into that, yes, yes, it's got seeds. Any plant that develops from a flower is a fruit. It's classed as a fruit.
1: How lovely is that?
0: There we go.
1: Well
0: so,
1: done.
0: Yeah, tomatoes.
1: Okay. So tomatoes
0: courgette
1: are...
0: or zucchini. That's courgettes, isn't it?
1: Zucchini.
0: Cucumbers.
1: You're so cosmopolitan, aren't you?
0: Peppers.
1: Peppers.
0: Eggplant.
1: Yes.
0: And avocados are actually fruit. Oh,
1: love an avocado.
0: There we go. So, yes, Anna, I'm with you on that one.
1: So Anna's next
0: it's
1: one...
0: It's actually incorrect.
1: Anna's... Yes.
0: Ugh.
1: Anna's next one is parking.
0: Oh, okay, yeah, parking.
1: And she says, when you find a space 10,000 miles away from everyone...
0: Yes.
1: Anna doesn't
0: space.
1: Exaggerate, does
0: no,
1: she?
0: No, no.
1: I mean...
0: It steps
1: amazing
0: in.
1: Coincidence, yes. 10,000 miles away from everyone. And then you come back from the shop and there's some lunatic parked right up against you.
0: Yes,
1: there
0: yes.
1: you go. Now, it's a herding instinct, isn't it? Why? I prefer to park my car away from people so that you don't get the inevitable knock on the paintwork and so on and so forth.
0: Yes, I would like to think that somebody sees you parked so far away that they go, do you know what?
1: I'm just going to do that to annoy them.
0: I'm just going to go. I would like that credit to say to people. But yes,
1: okay.
0: That is so annoying. Especially when people like park so close to your car that you can't even... And I'm quite petite, you know, I'm quite renowned
1: you
0: for
1: are.
0: Being really
1: oh,
0: small.
1: Oh, you are.
0: That's
1: a
0: why
1: a
0: you
1: wafer.
0: Walked, that's why you walked all over me when we sumo wrestled
1: like
0: at that
1: a
0: time.
1: A fag paper, aren't you? You're not even three-dimensional.
0: No, I'm glad you put two words together there.
1: Yes, thank you.
0: And,
1: excellent.
0: But yes, and then you can't even get in. You have to, like, climb over your
1: Why would you
0: side.
1: Do that?
0: It's outrageous, isn't it?
1: Now, it is outrageous. Now, the other one that Anna's come out with...
0: A fag paper.
1: You are like a cigarette. No, you are, seriously. Cash, she entitles
0: okay.
1: the third one.
0: Yeah, couldn't I have been a £5 note instead?
1: Yes, that would be nice, wouldn't it? Yes. She says, anywhere not accepting cash anymore really annoys her.
0: Yes, that's
1: she
0: fair.
1: She says,
0: valid.
1: Hello, surely they aren't legally allowed to refuse actual money. Now, that's a very good point, because a lot of places do now not accept cash.
0: Well, do you not find this one of them things now that you find yourself saying, do you accept cash?
1: Mm-hmm.
0: It's a bit crazy, isn't it?
1: And it's turned on its head. Because I personally think, because I'm an old dinosaur perhaps, but I think that if anything went horrifically wrong with the interweb
0: yes.
1: and all the comms went down, then people would be crying out for cash.
0: Well, you've had that. I went for a coffee or breakfast once
1: right.
0: and went into a place, and that's exactly what happened. So... They process the order,
1: right?
0: And I'm great that they should be pleased that I'm a loyal and honest person. But
1: yes.
0: It was like, oh, here's your food. We'll give you all your breakfast, but we can't actually accept any payment. Couldn't even accept cash.
1: That
0: because
1: was nice of them.
0: That's what
1: so you said, I'll have that again, please.
0: So I ordered everything.
1: Everything.
0: Absolutely
1: twice.
0: Everything. I was dishing it out to them as I walked in.
1: Can you give me a doggy bag, please?
0: But yeah, and then they couldn't take the money.
1: No.
0: And because it all went
1: well,
0: to pot.
1: The systems have gone.
0: Yeah.
1: So I make Anna right on all three
0: yes,
1: moans.
0: Yes. God, could you
1: well
0: imagine?
1: Done,
0: yeah. You went out, you parked up, went to buy some tomatoes, vegetables.
1: Yes. You
0: and
1: say
0: then,
1: tomatoes, I say tomatoes.
0: And then, Anna, that's valid.
1: It is, isn't
0: well
1: it?
0: Done.
1: So well done. Well played, Anna.
0: Hopefully you feel better as well
1: yeah.
0: after that.
1: Gruntled.
0: If not, we've got some more great music to play for you
1: Hurrah.
0: To hopefully make you feel more better. So we're going to play The Angels now.
1: Oh, are we?
0: Just The Angels.
1: Okay.
0: And, My Boyfriend's Back.
1: Good.
0: Here we go.

0: Well, that is bringing us up to the end of our show.
1: It can't be true.
0: I know.
1: Please don't say that.
0: No, it's literally flown by, hasn't it?
1: I've been so gruntled, but it could change.
0: It could change. I'm now disgruntled.
1: Yeah, definitely.
0: But no, it's been a blast, James.
1: I've had the nicest time. Thank you very much, Simon. And thank you to all our lovely little listeners.
0: Everybody that does get involved and lets us join you on this Saturday, on Sunday.
1: Sunday, yes.
0: The Sunday session. But we are back next week.
1: Yes.
0: Hurrah. So, more of...
1: Did anybody ever say hurrah?
0: More of something. Yeah, we have had a chat.
1: But we've had some... There we go.
0: We're back.
1: Studio audience. Behave yourselves. Calm down.
0: I have been a bit greedy with the last two tracks, James. I do apologise in
1: advance. Right.
0: And I've got one song by Mr. Glen Campbell that's just really happy.
1: Yes.
0: And then I've got a song that you possibly never heard before, but it's from... One of my ultimate favourite, albums, just one of them.
1: Yes.
0: And it's by a guy called Jamie Woon.
1: Yes, you were talking about him earlier.
0: So make sure you do really turn that one up. It is lovely, and it's the perfect way to see out the Sunday session.
1: Well, listen, Simon, thank you again.
0: No, thank you, James.
1: And thank you, Chums, for you, listening, everybody. Contributing, and just being wonderful.
0: Yes. Bless you. Until next week.
1: Yeah.
0: Hurrah. See you later.
1: Bye.

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So that's Fleetwood Mac, and the track is called Dreams. And do you dream? Do you? Yeah, I'm talking to you, yes. I've had some really weird dreams recently. I don't know whether it's because of the wine or because of the drugs. No, I mean medication. Medication. Anyway, I had one dream the other week where I actually leapt out of bed, landed on my knees, and been suffering ever since. On antibiotics for infection in my right leg.

Coming up, we've got stuff by Dire Straits, The Beatles, The Mamas and the Papas, Creedence Clearwater, The Doobie Brothers. I've got a little icons of music.

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That's Skinner. He's actually on tour at the moment in America, but winds his way into Paris, France by the 29th

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All right. Anyway, hope you're okay. If you like a request on the program, then you've got to email me, and the email is normaninspace@gmail.com. Very easy, normaninspace@gmail.com. I'll be very pleased to play a track for you, and try and keep it, you know, nice and easy and sexy. And maybe you want to send a message out to somebody you love. Okay, and if you're listening at the moment, I'd like a little bit of love from you, so send me a text, just say hi, we're listening to the show, and and you like CPR FM or CPR UK. Now digital, almost in all the major cities in the UK. Great radio station. Yes! Now the first few tracks tonight have been quite long, 5 minutes or so, but we're going to play a couple of oldies now, so we're going back to the days of, you know, records that were 2.5 minutes long. And when I do, when I used to do my 60s show, we got through a lot of tracks in a couple of hours, as you can imagine. Anyway, this is The Beatles, Here Comes the Sun. And we did have another lovely sunny day here in Spain today. And on Thursday, I'm heading out to Malta to catch a little bit of Maltese sun. Lucky me!

Well, this sounds like one of those tracks that's been remastered, and remastered not very well, because I think we're only getting one half of the stereo. So we're going to move on, because we like to give you quality. Yes, we do. Mamas and the Papas, California Dreamin'.

going to say we've not seen any rain. Well, I, well, we haven't where I am here, in between Barcelona and Valencia. But in Barcelona and Valencia, they had terrible storms this week and floods. But we seem to be in an area where we don't get a lot of rain. Is it good?

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0: 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Everyone a classic.

This is Mini Icons, an extraction from the show that'll be aired on Friday about the Drifters. When it comes.

0: The lead vocalist that lasted the longest in Sting and the Drifters was Johnny Moore.
1: Then we started in 1953. The group was called Clyde McFatter and the Drifters. But he was conscripted into the United States Army. And I came along in

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It was like an evolution. You know, we had crossed over from what you call the rhythm and blues era to the rock and roll era. That came about with Alan Freed, who was a New York disc jockey, as you know. And he recoined the rhythm and blues to rock and roll, you know, because of the white, vast white...

We do a bit of choreography because you say it's good. It looks good, you know, to the punters, right? So we do that because it looks good, but basically we stick to just doing our hits with a little movement interjected into our show.

0: according to the Rolling Stone magazine, the Drifters were the least stable of the vocal groups. They were all low-paid musicians hired by George Treadwell, who owned the Drifters' name from 1955. The Treadwell Drifters line had 60 musicians, including several splinter groups. The groups are usually identified with a positive credit, such as Bill Pinkey's original Drifters and the Charlie Thomas Drifters. Some of the names included in the lineup of past members would be Clyde McFatter, Gerhard Thrasher, Andrew Thrasher, Charlie White, Bill Pinkey, Willie Phoebe, Walter Adams, Benny E. King, Charles Thomas, Duck Green, Rudy Lewis, Tommy Evans, J.D. Carter, Johnny Moore. In 1967, George Treadwell died unexpectedly at the age of 48. His widow, Faye Treadwell bought out George Treadwell's partner ownership stakes in the Drifters and took ownership of the group in 1972, and the Drifters left Atlantic Rooster, the record label. The Drifters moved to England, which is where I worked with them several times, and continued with several different vocalists and a songwriting and producer team led by the long-term Drifters fan Roger Greenaway. They issued four albums between 1973 and 76 and had UK chart success with Little Sister and Brother and Kissing in the Back Row of the Movies.
1: 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Everyone a classic.

was Saturday Night at the Movies, with lead vocals by Andy Lee Lang and the Drifters. So the story gets very complicated, doesn't it? Let's come up to date a little bit. In 1969, the magazine editor Larry Marshak planned a series of concerts by the Drifters and other classic vocal groups. He found Doc Green, Charlie Thomas and Aylesbury Hobbs and began to promote them as the Drifters. This brought swift legal action from Faye Treadwell, who owned the name, wife of George Treadwell, who died, and she was, as you know, managing the Drifters. In an attempt to grant his group the sole rights to the name, Marshak convinced Hobbs, Thomas and Green to apply for a trademark as the Drifters in 1976. The trademark was granted, but due to Treadwell's legal action, it was revoked in 2000 by a US federal court. In December 2006, writs were served in the London High Court by Tina Treadwell, daughter of George and Faye, against Mark Lundquist and Philip Ludman's Drifters UK Limited, alleging they are not the rightful controllers of the name The Drifters. In July 2008, the Treadwell family and Prism Music Limited won their legal battle, and the court was ordered to prohibit Phil Ludeman, Mark Lundquist, Roland Delana Turner, Peter Lamarck and Patrick Allen or Victor Bayon from using The Drifters' name.

So that's an extract from the Friday show that's coming, the Icons of Music, featuring the Drifters. And we're here on a Friday every week doing the Icons of Music and playing some 60 tracks as well. And Sunday is a little bit different because we try and cool things down a little bit, because I know it's, you know, it's the end of the weekend and you like to relax, don't you? Yes. Well, I've decided this week that the second half of the show, which is going to start a little bit earlier, is going to be all about Motown. So, how's about that then? Shall we shop around? See what we can find?

Hug. Some classic sounds coming up in the next hour right here on CPR UK. Originally called Hitsville.

So that's Mary Wells. A lot of the original songs that came out of the studios, Hitsville, it became Motown music, were originally done by the Supremes in the early days. And we're going to play a Supremes track right now. Baby Love!

0: Supremes and Baby Love, and it's just reached the top of the hour here in Spain and also in the UK, of course. Yes, 24 degrees here, and we've got the studio door open. It's a lovely breeze coming through. It's very nice, and we're enjoying the Motown music. Hope you are.
1: Baby, I needed the shelter of someone.
0: Mr. Marvin Gaye.

Some of the early hits from the Supremes were written by the guys called Holland and Dozier, great songwriters. Also, songwriters included Norman Whitfield, Mickey Stevenson, Smokey Robinson.

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0: Well, that's a great, great song by Smokey Robinson, but unfortunately not a great track. No, it's whoever's recorded it and put it onto our playlist has not done a very good job with that one, have they? Anyway, let's do something different. Let's give you some information on a young lady that started her life in the Supremes.
1: Great music, radio like it used.

A few years ago, I wrote my autobiography because I've been in music for a long time. And if you'd like to know more about me, then you can download the book or the Kindle version on Amazon. It's called My Life, My Music by Norman Jay. Through my youth and see how she's developed from the Supremes, come through Motown, which is, again is a fantastic era of music, and we're going to play some good songs today. Not that we don't normally play good songs, of course.

So tonight I'm flying by the my seats. My yeah, my trousers. I'm flying anyway. It's off the cuff tonight, and I'm just going to give you a nice feature on Diana Ross as we started to play Motown. Just gave me the idea. It's a great little story, and she's a great woman. Started life with the Supremes, as you know. And yeah. Anyway, here we go.

Today, our icon of music is a real diva, Diana Ross, born Diana Ernestine Earl Ross in 1944. She was raised in Detroit and was a lead singer of the fantastic group, The Supremes.

some of the big hits with the Supremes were Where Did I Love Go, Baby Love, Love Child, You Keep Me Hanging On, Someday We'll Be Together, Stop in the Name of Love, and we'll try and play a couple of those today. She left the Supremes in 1970, and the same year she released her first album.

At the age of 15, Ross joined a group called the Primettes, which was a sister group of a male vocal group called the Primes. In that group was Mary Wilson, who we know very well, don't we? They were asked to audition for Motown's founder, Berry Gordy, but because of rumours going around, they declined. Anyway, Ross approached former neighbour and rumoured childhood boyfriend, William Smokey Robinson, who insisted that the group audition. At that audition, the Primettes went to Motown, and in that group was Marv Taupin, and he played for the next 30 years with Smokey Robinson's band. It was the beginning of Motown. The group soon scored their first big hit, Where Did Our Love Go?, paving the way for unprecedented success. Let's play it. Where Did Our Love Go?

You're listening to The Still Rockin' Show with me, Norman Jay. The best music. Ross's first solo album included, as we said before, Reach Out and Touch Somebody's Hand and a song called Ain't No Mountain High Enough, the latter becoming Ross's first number one solo single. To follow up that, there was an album called Everything Is Everything and Surrender in 1971. A ballad, I'm Still Waiting, became her first number one single in the UK, which led to some television specials. It was Tony Blackburn that persuaded EMI to release I'm Still Waiting from the album as a single, which led to it being number one in the UK singles charts in August of 1971. Let's play a little bit of it and remind ourselves of this great song. Thanks, Tony Blackburn.

Diana Ross had a fantastic career and is still working. She went on to films as well and did The Lady Sings the Blues, which was a fantastic film. And, well, what a great lady and some great songs. And a great performer. She really does take your breath away, doesn't she?

Ross has been married twice and had five children. In 1965, she became involved with Berry Gordy, which resulted in the birth of Ross's eldest child, Rhonda Suzanne, then called Silberstein, yes, because 2 months into her pregnancy with Rhonda, she married music executive Robert Ellis Silberstein. There we go. He brought the girl up as his own daughter. The true parentage, of course, was Gordy and Ross. Ross had two additional daughters, Tracy Joy and Chudney Lane, born in 1972 and 1975. Ross divorced Silberstein in 1977 and moved to New York in the early 80s after living in Los Angeles. Ross dated Gene Simmons. He was the bass guitarist and lead vocals of the band Kiss. And there was a bad patch in 2002 when Diana Ross was arrested for taking drugs and was actually jailed for a couple of days. On a lighter note, let's play a song that she did in the early days with Smokey Robinson, supposedly her first boyfriend.

continuing with the Motown music and the Motown scene, we'll play a couple of songs back to back now from a group that came along and was very successful with Motown, with Barry Gordy and the guys, and those were the Commodores. Very relaxed style of singing. This song is called Easy. Exactly.

I'm back on Friday at 8 o'clock with the Icons of Music, and after, not after me, but an hour later, we've got a new programme on CPR UK, and it's Jenna's Night Shift. She's going to be with you for a couple of hours live, playing you some great music, and kicking off your weekend. So stick around for that, won't you? Yes? I'm sure you will. Okay, so that was the first Commodore song that we played there, and I said I was going to play you another one, didn't I? So where's that gone? There it is. Three times a lady. Thank you. So, next Friday from 10 till midnight, the Night Shift with Jenna.

Just looking at the history of the Commodores. Wow. Past members, including Lionel Richie, Michael Gilbert, James Ingram, Skylar Jett, Sheldon Reynolds, Eugene Ward, Violet Grange, David Hodges, Chesil Powell, Tom Joyner, John Smith, and it goes on. Original members were William King, Brent Carter, Cody Grange, and Colin Orange.

Well, you've been listening to me, Norman Jay, for the last couple of hours. I hope you've enjoyed the show. Bit of a mix-up, a mix-mash of songs tonight. And we concentrated a little bit on doing some Motown stuff. We featured this lady, Diana Ross. But I'm going to finish tonight with a song from Michael Jackson, which is called One Day in Your Life. Hope to see you. Hope you'll be with me on Friday and hopefully back with me on Sunday. Cheers. Keep on listening to CPR UK.

0: rewind. 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
1: Hi, Paul Johnson here, and I just popped in to tell you all about radio advertising on CPR UK. 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

Hi everybody, it's another week and goodness gracious me, how it's flown by. So we've got some great tunes. I'm going to start the show this week with a track that I only got halfway through last week because I ran out of time. It's Lunar Hijack with Worlds Collide.

Well, there you go. It's a good tune, that. A little bit early McFly, I'd say, wouldn't you? But yeah, good song. So I'm glad they got to play the whole thing. Well, it's been a week, ladies and gentlemen. I must admit, I'm kind of sitting here on my own now because the wife is still away in sunny Spain, but we're sunny here. I'm looking out the seaside studio window right now, and it's brilliant sunshine beating down. Not quite as warm as it was, but I'm not complaining. It's quite nice. Anyway, Magnetic Skies now and Slow Motion.

some more warm weather. It doesn't seem that Nino has had any effect as yet. But yeah, we'll wait and see how much rain we get a bit later on, I suppose, ladies and gents. I must admit, my garden's getting a bit greener than it was, I must admit. It's not grown much, but yeah, it's changed colour from that browny sort of colour that it was for months. So there you go. This is Octavia Wakes now and Gossip.

It's funny, I didn't mention it last week because I just got going on the show. But last week's show was number 300 since I started doing this home recording during COVID. And then I sat thinking about how many shows I've done since I got back into radio in about 2008. And it's round about 850 shows. And man, that's immense, isn't it? I'd have to sit down and work out the exact number, but it's one a week for 17 years. Goodness gracious. That's an awful lot. Barring a couple of weeks here and there that I had holidays or this, that and the other.

but that's a lot of shows, isn't it? And think of the amount of music that's been played. Wow. And also, the new music side of things I've been doing since about 2012-13 roundabout. So yeah, we're looking at 10 to 12 years worth of new music, unsigned artists and so on and so forth. So a lot of new bands have been played on this show. So there you go, brilliant stuff. Right, this is Cry for Mercy now and Saving Grace.

0: Buckle up, let's go.
1: Yeah, buckle up, ladies and gentlemen. I must admit, it's really good these days. I'm getting quite a lot of nice comments on my social media pages. And I love all that. Does my ego a great deal of good. So, yeah, keep posting, ladies and gentlemen. And anybody who hasn't posted, please do. And find me on social media. And, yeah, pass comment on the music that's being played, please. Because it just it helps me select the right tunes for you all to listen to that you're enjoying out there, because it's quite a job. I get a vast amount of music sent to me across a huge number of genres, and I have to sit and pick, do I want that, is that right for the show, and so on and so forth. So yeah, some of the stuff I like I don't play. So yeah, it's down to you guys out there to pass comment, and if you like songs, let me know and I'll try and include more of that type. So there you go. Right, this is a new artist I've discovered in the last month or so. I think his music's absolutely brilliant. His name is Arend West, and this is another one of the tracks he sent me. It's called Everybody Knows.

What an excellent tune. I hope a number of you out there are finding Arend and enjoying his music. So yeah, don't forget he's got a page on the popular streaming service with the green badge, so go there and find him and listen to his back catalogue. I learned a bit of useless information today. A group of tigers is called an ambush, but then I got thinking about it, and tigers don't hang around in groups. They're kind of solo. They go, you know, they meet up very occasionally one-on-one, but that's it really. So I don't see how they managed to give a name for a group of them, being as the only big cats that hang around in groups are lions. So there you go. Big use of information for you, ladies and gentlemen. All right, this is the brilliant Amelia Quinn now, and Out of Sight.

Well, yeah, yesterday my son popped up to see me and transferred his office and working environment to my dining room instead of his dining room. So, yeah, it was quite nice to have some company in the house. And then he trotted out and bought me a kebab for dinner last night. And I haven't had a kebab in must have been 15 years. And now I know why. And it's why people eat them when they've had a skinful of beer. Yeah, it, not my bag. It was okay. I mean, it tasted all right. It was okay, but it's not something I go, oh, I really want a kebab. So, yeah, there you go. I probably won't have one now for another 15, 20 years. There you go. Chicken kebab. Now, it was all right, but I ate it. I ate it all. But yeah, when you're hungry, you'll pretty well eat anything, won't you? Right. This is a track now by that brilliant French producer DJ Anthony Sisko, and it's in French. It's J'adore danseur. I hope that's right.

I found it quite strange. While I'm here on my own, I've kind of got used to it now. First few days was a bit odd, not having somebody else in the house, but now it's okay, it's fine. And my furry buddies, otherwise, they've been quite different. One of them, who is, I've always said, is the wife's cat. He comes in, he says hello in the morning, he's been out all night, eats his breakfast, and then vanishes again for the rest of the day, and then comes back in the evening. The other one, meanwhile, is incredibly clingy. He tends to be more indoors, and periodically during the day he'll come and sit next to me on the couch, or rub around my legs, or lay at my feet in the front room, then go back to his bed again. But he's around all day. I know where I can put my hand on him anytime I want. But the other, say, one just vanishes and stays out all day and doesn't appear. And I'm going to be curious next week when the wife's back as to how he'll change his behaviour. So there you go. Right, this is Audio Gust and Easier.

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1: Let's go. Yeah, this is the Incognito Show going out across a good number of radio stations. So if you're listening to it on your favourite radio station, hello, how are you? I'm quite chuffed that it goes out across the UK on DAB Plus. And also it's going into Sweden, Denmark, Canada, and other far-flung countries, including the USA. So brilliant stuff. If you're listening, ladies and gentlemen, in one of those many places, please find me on Facebook and pass comment, have a chat. I'm there, and I guarantee if you message me, I will get back to you. So there you go. Right, here's a band that I like playing because their music is quite full of variety, and they pick lots of different guest artists to play with them. They're called Beauty in Chaos, and this track is featuring Aston Knight, and it's called Home.

social media is a weird thing, isn't it? I actually follow Ant and Sunny Malta. They have two rescue centres for ex-retired trotting, like racehorses, and they bring them in from across Europe, and then a lot of them come to the UK. So I kind of follow their page, just out of interest, and. Now my social media is full of horse videos, and I'm getting them from all over the world with people and with horses, stallions and mares and horses running around fields and kicking off in stables. And oh my goodness, I mean, I love horses, I really do. I've ridden them most of my life. But yeah, I'm kind of wondering how I can tone down the number of horse videos I'm getting. I've got no idea how to do that. So I shall have to continue, I suppose, getting horse videos thrust at me. Maybe I'll try not to view so many. Maybe that'll make the algorithms go, oh, he's not as interested as we thought, so we'll stop sending him horse videos. I guess they'll end up with something else then, won't they? Never mind. This is Dead Horse Ranch by J.C. Miller.

There you go, Dead Horse Ranch, J.C. Miller. Nice one. Right, well, we're moving on with the show, ladies and gentlemen. Not too much longer to go. So I'll get a couple more tracks in. Death by Destiny now and Dreamwalker.

Well, the year marching on like goodness knows what, ladies and gentlemen. It's not going to be long before we start putting the clocks back, I think it is. Yeah, I've noticed now in the mornings that it's sort of not as light as it used to be when I wake up. Before, the old sun was beaming in through the window and you're going, boing, it's morning. But it's not quite like that at the moment. Now it's sort of this half light effect. So, yeah, it won't be long before we've got darker evenings and darker mornings and, yeah, and the cold. And at the moment, we're still quite lucky it's not. I'm just wondering how long it is before my shorts have to go away for the winter and the long trousers come out and the jumpers start to appear and so on and so forth. And we're heading for Christmas. Goodness me, Christmas. There you go. Right, every house gets dark now. This is Project Blackbird.

Right, ladies and gents, we're not far off the end of the show. So just leaves me to wish you a great week, and take care of yourselves. Enjoy the last of the sunshine, and I'll be back next time with another selection of great music. I'll just play you out now with Eye of the Hurricane by Fight the Fade.

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1: A mildly cloudy day today with lots of nice sunny spells, feeling quite warm, highs of 20 degrees. Overnight tonight, down to lows of 15, and the outlook for Monday, mostly sunny, staying dry, feeling warm, highs of 24.
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0: Hi, Paul Johnson here, and I just popped in to tell you all about radio advertising on CPR UK. I'm the sales director of CPR Radio. 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
3: Lib Dem leader Sir Ed Davey is calling on Andy Burnham to cut fuel duty by 10p a litre until Christmas, arguing it would help ease cost of living pressures. The proposals come as the Liberal Democrats set out their wider plan for economic growth at their annual conference. Deputy leader Daisy Cooper says the party would put the UK at the heart of Europe.
4: It could start to reverse the economic damage of Brexit, which is currently costing us £90 billion a year in lost tax revenue. That is a new growth and defence partnership with the EU.
3: Diana, Princess of Wales's brother, Earl Spencer, says he wrote his new memoir because he felt a responsibility to tell her story. The book has sparked controversy over claims involving King Charles. Buckingham Palace strongly disputes the account, while Earl Spencer is accusing the King of gaslighting him. Prime Minister Andy Burnham has welcomed a new agreement between the US, Denmark and Greenland aimed at strengthening security in the Arctic. Downing Street says Mr. Burnham congratulated the Danish Prime Minister and said he would also pass on his congratulations to the US President ahead of their meeting at the United Nations next week. More than 1,500 carers a day across the UK are quitting their jobs to look after a loved one. That's according to charity Carers UK, who are calling for a statutory right to paid leave for carers. Their spokesperson is John Perryman.
5: We know that about 1.2 million carers across the UK are living in poverty, with 400,000 of them in deep poverty, which is 50% below the poverty line, so real financial hardship.
3: And Richard Hammond has marked the 20th anniversary of his high-speed jet car crash by thanking the emergency crews who helped save his life. The former Top Gear presenter says he remains forever grateful to those who rescued and treated him after the 320-mile-per-hour accident in 2006. That's the latest from Radio News Hub. I'm Dave Cronin.
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9: Mostly clear tonight, should stay dry down to lows of 9. The outlook for the rest of Monday, partly cloudy, some nice sunny spells in the afternoon, highs of 23 degrees.
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2: For

0: Cautious Ali, Expiistic, Fragicali Rufus. But that's going a bit too far, don't you think?
1: Indubitably.
0: So when the cat has got your tongue, there's no need for dismay. Just summon up this word and then you've got a lot to say. But better use it carefully or it could change your life.
2: For example?
0: Yes?
2: One night I said it to me girl, and now me girl's me wife. Oh, and a lovely thing she is too. She's
3: supercalifragilisticexpialidocious. 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

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The Midnight Matinee. We are CPR UK. It's waiting up for me.

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As

0: elephant fly.
1: Well, I seen a horse fly.
2: Oh, I seen a dragon fly.
3: I seen a house fly.
4: See, I seen all that too. I seen a peanut stand and heard a rubber band. I seen a needle that winked its eye. But I be done seen about everything when I see a elephant fly.
5: What you say, boy?
4: I said when I see a elephant fly.

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1: I didn't see that. I only heard.
2: Just to be sociable, I'll take your word.
0: I heard a fireside chat.
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Chelsea, with whom I shared four sordid rooms in Chelsea. She wasn't what you call a blushing flower. 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

0: Hi, Paul Johnson here, and I just popped in to tell you all about radio advertising on CPR UK. I'm the sales director of CPR Radio. 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
3: Ed Sheeran has admitted making mistakes and described the conflict in Gaza as catastrophic and unjustifiable. The singer told fans in Philadelphia he questioned whether he wanted to continue as an artist after backlash over Macklemore's removal from his world tour.
4: They said yes to being on stage with the knowledge that the world thought I was a certain type of person. They said yes with the knowledge that the world may hate them too. Standing on stage with me.
3: Diana, Princess of Wales's brother Earl Spencer, says he wrote his new memoir because he felt a responsibility to tell her story. The book has sparked controversy over claims involving King Charles. Buckingham Palace strongly disputes the account, while Earl Spencer is accusing the King of gaslighting him. Dozens of residents have been moved from their homes near Folkestone's Grand Burston Hotel after safety concerns linked to a major fire at the building. Around 90 people were relocated after inspectors feared the blaze may have weakened the hotel's structure. Germany's Chancellor Friedrich Merz has vowed to continue with economic reforms despite suffering a major setback in regional elections. Exit polls suggested Merz's centre-right CDU recorded its worst ever post-war results in the northeastern state of Mecklenburg-Western Pomerania, winning just 5% of the vote. Multiple sclerosis could be slowed down by an existing drug. That's according to experts in a world-first trial. Dr. Jeremy Chataway is from the MS Society who are funding it.
5: We've been able to start, mid-cycle in a drug's development. We don't need to do the toxicology in the early human and animal studies. We've taken these promising medications and put them right in into the trial.
3: And Strictly Come Dancing's launch show attracted a peak audience of 5.8 million viewers on Saturday night. That's the latest from Radio News Hub. I'm Dave Cronin.
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9: Mostly clear tonight, should stay dry down to lows of 9. The outlook for the rest of Monday, partly cloudy, some nice sunny spells in the afternoon, highs of 23 degrees.
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